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2: It's phone alarm. 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
2: Her name's
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2: Eleanor.
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2: Hi, Eleanor.
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2: Okay. And what did you learn at school today?
3: Math.
5: Can we talk to Eleanor again?
3: Yeah, sure. Hold on a second. Hi.
2: What is going on?
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11: Morning, I'm Britt Aylin. Thousands are expected to cram into the MCG this afternoon to farewell Neil Danaher, while the service will also be live-streamed for those who can't make it along. Prime Minister Anthony Albanese has told the ABC it's important we keep the AFL legend's legacy alive by supporting Fight MND.
12: We do need to find a cure for this terrible disease, the beast, as Neil called it.
11: The United States has launched an attack on Iran after a US Army helicopter was brought down in the Strait of Hormuz. It's not clear whether the chopper strike was intentional, with Iranian state media reporting that no air military operations had taken place in the region over the past 24 hours. Both pilots aboard the helicopter escaped uninjured. And a doctor who supplied ketamine to Friends star Matthew Perry before his death is appealing his sentence. Salvador Placencia was jailed for 30 months after pleading guilty to distributing the drug. He's now appealing on the grounds that he acted as a drug dealer and not as a doctor.
10: Your sport now.
11: In sport, the Matildas have clinched a 3-1 win over Mexico in their second friendly at Combank Stadium. Caitlin Ford icing her 150th appearance for the Tillies for the goal. Coach Joe Montemurro has told Paramount it's an important step towards next year's Women's World Cup.
13: These are exactly the games we need. You know, this intensity, this pressure, this continuous 90 minutes of just go, go, go.
11: And a comeback win for Nick Kyrgios, taking out world number 36, Corentin Moutet, 6-3, 6-4 at the Stuttgart ATP Tour event overnight.
10: Does the thought of crunching numbers after a long work week make you feel a bit like this?
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10: Well, it's your lucky day, because Mikey's got you covered, counting down the hottest hits of the week as voted by you on the

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3: Magic weather.
4: Possible showers today on the waters, northwesterlies to 20 knots, and they are shifting southwesterly this afternoon with seas to 1 metre. Top temps around the region today ranging from 16 in the Clare Valley to 21 in Port Augusta. If you're heading to Adelaide today, showers on a top of 17. The outlook for tomorrow, partly cloudy with similar temps to today.
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My heart goes la-di-da. If your heart's doing that, you probably need to get it checked. Just saying. Anyway, hello, Steve Murphy here this morning. Sorry, couldn't resist. In the next 15 minutes, we play Tate McRae. And one for fans of classic 80s music, how about some Nick Kershaw as well? Love this. All that coming up right now, it's Teddy Swims, Mr. Know-It-All himself, Magic 105.9.

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1: 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Caitlin and Josh this morning on the wake-up call. We got an update on Josh's goal to learn to play an Ed Sheeran song on guitar by this Monday. And I don't know it's going all that well, if I'm being honest. You have a listen to how it went this morning, and this is his attempt at doing the Elvis song, Can't Help Falling In Love With You.
2: Now, I spent 2 hours at my kitchen table learning this.
0: Mm.
2: And let's just say it's okay.
0: All right.
2: It's not the best.
0: I shall play an applause at the end for
2: I'll
0: you.
2: Give it a go. All right.
0: Here we go.
2: Who's ready?
0: No one.
2: Okay. Well, thank you for the confidence. Now I'm wigged out now. Thanks.
0: Come on. Come on.
2: Oh, hang on. Wrong one. I had it on the wrong string. That's a good start. Lol. Nah, stop it. Can I do it again? I'll do it again. Hang on. I'll do it again. I've been practicing all morning.
0: I know. I've been sitting here.

0: Billy Idol, Eat My Heart Out.
1: Look, I'll be completely honest. I could not decipher what song it was at the start.
0: What do you mean?
1: I was not picking up what you were actually putting down. And then you got to a point where I was like, okay, I can hear the song now. So congratulations. So, very proud.
0: Wise man.
1: Yeah, I heard it from there, but at the start I didn't.
0: Say. Oh, it's a great song. Anyways, what do you give it out of 10? I'd like a,
1: Would you like me to sugarcoat it or be brutally honest?
0: No, be brutally honest if you want.
1: Out of 10?
0: Yeah.
1: About a 4.
0: A 4.
1: But you've got time. The 15th. If you're going to learn that song, I reckon by the 15th, you'll have that song.
0: Well, see, I think we need to push back now.
1: No.
2: Oh, I think even 4 out of 10 was generous myself. But anyway, good luck with that, Josh. At least he's trying, right? Plenty happening on the show tomorrow, including talking all things movies with our movie guru, Shane Ambassador, as they do every Thursday morning. Playing Ella Langley after some classic Foo Fighters now. Magic 105.9.

0: the drive home.
1: It's phone alarm. You're trying to convince us that you're in the car with someone else, and then we decide, is someone else actually there, or are you just putting on a voice?
2: Jess, who are you in the car with?
3: My daughter. Her name's Eleanor.
2: Eleanor.
4: Hi.
1: Hi, Eleanor.
2: Oh, hi, Eleanor.
1: How old are you?
3: Nine.
1: Okay. And what did you learn at school today?
3: Math.
2: Can we talk to Eleanor again?
3: Yeah, sure. Hold on a second. Hi.
1: What is going on?
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0: 1059, all part of your workday hits. They will continue after the 11 o'clock news, I promise you that. And the variety thing, that continues too. How's this? Everything from Miley Cyrus. Hey, you. It's younger you. To some Bare Naked Ladies. Ooh, it's all in the- hold for that, isn't it? All that and more coming up, Magic 105.9.
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9: Morning, I'm Britt Allen. Accused Bondi gunman Naveed Akram has reportedly been hit with 19 additional charges. The 24-year-old has already been charged with 59 offences, including 15 counts of murder, 40 counts of attempted murder and a terrorism charge over the December 2025 attack. AFL legend Neil Danaher will be farewelled in a state funeral at the MCG this afternoon. Prime Minister Anthony Albanese telling the ABC it'll be a touching affair.
10: Today his memorial service will be solemn, but it will also be full of joy and pride.
9: A class action lawsuit has been filed against Elon Musk's XAI and SpaceX over noise pollution from the power plant that fuels their data centres. The Mississippi residents say the sounds and vibrations are omnipresent and inescapable. And Robert Irwin has been named as the host of the 66th TV Week Logie Awards. Television's Night of Nights will take place at the Star in Sydney on the 16th of August.
8: Your sport now.
9: In sport, Australia has suffered a crushing 86-run loss to Bangladesh under the DLS method in their opening ODI. Nathan Ellis bagged 3 wickets but struggled to contain the home side's 284. And Dolphins star Kulikefu Finifuyaki says he hopes his younger self is proud after getting the call-up for the Maroons in Origin Game 2. He says he does it all for his family.
11: I don't get too emotional, but I put the jersey on for my family because put on this jersey, Queensland. Get my family another second chance at life. Move away from New Zealand.
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2: Magic weather.
3: Possible showers today on the waters, northwesterlies to 20 knots, and they are shifting southwesterly this afternoon with seas to 1 metre. Top temps around the region today ranging from 16 in the Clare Valley to 21 in Port Augusta. If you're heading to Adelaide today, showers on a top of 17. The outlook for tomorrow, partly cloudy with similar temps to today.
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Magic 105.9, your workday hits with the Bare Naked Ladies. And it's Steve Murphy here this morning, pondering all the big questions like this one. Wednesday is normally referred to as hump day. Is it technically hump day when we're not halfway through the week yet because of the holiday on Monday? Just saying. Something for you to ponder throughout the day if you like. Coldplay in the next 15 minutes. And of course, South Australia's very own. Yes, it's Guy. They are both in the next 15. It's Dua Lipa right now, Magic 105.9.

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1: Brother,
0: Well, it's your lucky day, because Mikey's got you covered, counting down the hottest hits of the week as voted by you

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0: Magic 105.9, your workday hits with Coldplay on a Wednesday morning. It's going to be a big Thursday morning if you happen to be waking around 5 to 7 for this lady, Kaylin from, of course, Good The morning. Wake Up Call with Josh. What's happening tomorrow morning that we're all pumped to listen to, but you're not so pumped to be a part of.
1: Don't be surprised if you get a sick certificate covering me for the next 12 years.
0: Right.
1: Because, look, we play this game. It's called Hook, Line and Singer. We play three snippets of a chorus of three different songs. We read out some lyrics and then you have to guess the singer. Hook, line, singer. Get it?
0: Yes.
1: It's
0: makes
1: hilarious.
0: Sense.
1: I know.
0: Yes.
1: And unfortunately, I have lost by a landslide.
0: Yes. Josh was very good at this competition.
1: He was very, surprisingly very good at this competition. And, look, the punishment of losing was you were supposed to originally eat a California Reaper chili.
0: Right.
1: Couldn't find one. So the wonderful people over at Harry's Fine Foods was like, oh, hey, here you go. Here is Australia's hottest barbecue sauce with a heat rating of 20 out of 10. And now I have to have some.
0: And the best twist of all is that most people would know that if you eat stuff like that, the best follow-up is milk, and you can't drink milk.
1: I can't drink milk, and I don't
0: like... That's even better.
1: I know.
0: Not for you. But.
1: I'm dairy intolerant, and I don't like dairy. I don't like drinking any form of milk. It's gross, so I'm going to have to bring in some dairy-free ice cream.
0: Apart from your imminent death at 5 to 7 tomorrow morning, what else is happening on the show? Assuming you stick around to the whole... 9 o'clock.
1: I don't know if I'm going to be able to. Well, we're going to be chatting with Shane Abass at The Movie Guru. He's going to be giving us the goss on some new movies. I actually gave him a recommendation of a movie on Netflix called Fear Below, set in Australia in the 1950s. It's basically mobsters versus shark.
0: Right.
1: And I'm very much looking forward to seeing what he thinks of that movie as a whole because, look, it's going to be funny.
0: Rightio, more on that tomorrow morning with Kaylin and Josh, and hopefully Kaylin's back on Friday, but that's another story. Mm. Noiseworks in 3 minutes from now after Rachel Fahim, Magic 105.9.

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0: How local are we? We know about the Great Lincoln Gap Tanks tyre fire of 2023.
11: Yeah, keep those water hoses going for about another 3 to 4 weeks. That should put it out, and maybe bring in about another 300 fire appliances too. Possibly some aerial bombers?
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0: Another thing we love from the 90s. 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

0: 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You know, with accidentally hitting reply all.
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0: 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If you can hear a bit of an extra spring in my step, it's because it's that time of the day. Yes, my favourite part of the day. Of course, I'm talking about Flashback 5. And this afternoon's edition features some 80s psychedelic furs.
1: Great name for a band.
0: And remember this from Rex and Effect?
1: Ah, now you're talking.
0: All I want to do is zoom, zoom, zoom in my boom, boom, boom, or something along those lines. Anyway, we'll get to that soon. In two songs time, too, we'll play a song from a guy who's such a fan of William Shatner, his work as Captain Kirk on Star Trek. He even got William to sing on one of his songs. That's hardcore.
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3: It's phone alarm. You're trying to convince us that you're in the car with someone else, and then we decide, is someone else actually there, or are you just putting on a voice?
4: Jess, who are you in the car with?
5: My daughter.
4: Her name's
5: Eleanor.
4: Eleanor.
5: Hi.
4: Hi, Eleanor.
1: Oh, hi, Eleanor.
4: How old are you?
5: Nine.
4: Okay. And what did you learn at school today?
5: Math.
6: Can we talk to Eleanor again?
4: Yeah.
5: Yeah, sure.

0: 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Hi.
1: What is going on?
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10: Hey there, I'm Jackie Lim. The man accused of carrying out the Bondi Beach terror attack has been hit with 19 additional charges. According to court documents filed in Sydney, Naveed Akram now faces 78 offences over the December 2025 attack, including multiple counts of shooting with intent to murder. The Port Pirie and Hobart smelters will remain open after a $105 million deal was reached. The package is jointly funded by the South Australian, Tasmanian and federal governments to support Nearstar operations. SA Premier Pete Malinauskas telling the ABC the funding will get them through to the end of the year.
11: It would be arguably reckless on behalf of government to be putting up funding for a 24-month period for a project that carries with it a number of gateways.
10: The US is launching a new wave of strikes against Iran after an army helicopter was shot down near the Strait of Hormuz yesterday. The two crew members escaped uninjured, but President Donald Trump is vowing to respond, claiming they were shot down by Iranian forces. There won't be a dry eye in the house when Neil Danaher is farewelled at a state funeral at the MCG this afternoon. The service will be live streamed and gets underway at 1 o'clock local time. An opening day for the Western Sydney International Airport has been locked in. It comes after 15 years of planning and 7 years of construction, with the first flight departing October 25. And a doctor who supplied ketamine to Friends star Matthew Perry before his death is appealing his sentence. Salvador Plasencia was jailed for 30 months after pleading guilty to distribution. He's now appealing on the grounds he acted as a drug dealer, not a doctor.
9: Your sport, now.
10: In sport, Collingwood has confirmed it will challenge the 3-match ban given to Billy Frampton for that tackle on Brody Majacek that left the D's forward with a fractured neck. Frampton will front the AFL tribunal tonight. Australia has suffered a crushing 86-run loss to Bangladesh in their opening ODI. Nathan Ellis bagged 3 wickets but struggled to contain the home side. And tennis legend Serena Williams has had a win in the doubles comp at the Queen's Club in London in a spectacular return to the sport. That's the latest in news and sport.
9: Does the thought of crunching numbers after a long work week make you feel a bit like this?
12: Brother,
9: well, it's your lucky day, because Mikey's got you covered, counting down the hottest hits of the week as voted by you

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3: Magic weather.
4: Possible showers today on the waters, northwesterlies to 20 knots, and they are shifting southwesterly this afternoon with seas to 1 metre. Top temps around the region today ranging from 16 in the Clare Valley to 21 in Port Augusta. If you're heading to Adelaide today, showers on a top of 17. The outlook for tomorrow, partly cloudy with similar temps to today.
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Magic 105.9, Flashback 5, what a great song. Rex and Effect with Rum Shaker. Questionable lyrics, though. I mean, with a chorus like, all I want to do is zoom, zoom, zoom in a poom poom. I don't even know what a poom poom is. You have to wonder, don't you? But you know what? Doesn't really matter because it's a great song. And don't be too critical of the lyrics, because actually one of the verses was written by a very young at the time, Pharrell Williams. There you go. Fun fact. Now, when you think of successful New Zealand bands in the 80s and 90s, you might think Crowded House, Split Enz, maybe Noiseworks. You probably don't think of the band we're going to play in two songs time, mainly because they only had one top 40 hit in Australia, and we'll play it. They had six top 40 hits in New Zealand, though, so they're big over there. We'll get to that straight after The Human League, Don't You Want Me, Baby, Magic 105.9.

Magic 105.9, wrapping up the Flashback 5 for a Wednesday with the Headless Chickens. What a great name for a group. Big band from New Zealand. Well, they were big over there. Six top 40 hits. Only one top 40 hit over here, though, in 1991, and that was the song we just played. Apparently, they were pretty big at the time because they were a bit different in that they would use electronic elements along with some rock at the same time, which was seen as a bit revolutionary and had other bands copying them. So, good luck to them. Flashback 5 returns tomorrow afternoon around the same time. We play Somber next. The Nation.

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0: just might. Magic 105.9, your workday hits with Bruno Mars. Did you catch the wake-up call this morning with Kaelin and Josh? They talked to Richard Pascoe, the Adelaide tech guy, to talk all things tech, as they do every Wednesday. And Richard brought up an app called Nanny Lane, essentially an app for people looking for babysitters, I suppose is the best way of describing it. And Kaelin said it was potentially like Uber for babies.
1: Now, here's where my voice will change. But as with any platform that connects strangers, it's important for parents not to assume tech alone guarantees safety. Mm. Working with children, check useful screening tool, but it isn't a complete assessment of a person's suitability. Reviews can help, but they should never replace a proper interview, reference checks, and meeting a nanny before entrusting them with your kids.
2: Yeah.
1: But the real question here isn't whether we should trust the app. It's whether we should trust the process we follow when using it.
2: That makes sense.
0: And of course, you can hear the full chat with Richard, like everything else they do on the show, by checking out the podcast these days. That's exciting, via iHeart or any of your other favourite podcast places. On the show tomorrow, plenty happening, including a usual Thursday morning chat with movie guru man himself, Shane A. Bassett, talking all things movies. And your, what, second last chance at birthday balls for a while anyway, before it takes a little bit of a rest. A $500 Harvey Norman Whaler Potpourri voucher could be yours. Miley Cyrus next.
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0: 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That's it for me. My catch you tonight if you're in Port Pirie at the Northern Festival Centre with Ross Noble in town, the very funny man. Looking forward to that gig. And don't forget, Whale, it's your turn Saturday night at the Middleback Theatre. Meanwhile, the great Rob is in next to do the whole afternoon stretch thing. In the next 15, he'll play some Milky and Mall Grab together with this, I was going to say classic, but this is a new version of a classic. You know what I meant. And this is definitely a classic, Green Day.
1: Something unpredictable, but in the end it's right. I hope you had the time of your life.
0: All that and more on the way. 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
4: Hey there, I'm Jackie Lim. Alleged Bondi shooter Naveed Akram has been charged with 19 additional offences. New South Wales police say the new charges include 3 counts of attempted murder, 10 counts of shooting with intent to murder, and 6 counts of discharging a firearm with intent to resist arrest. The 24-year-old is appearing in a Sydney court today. The PM has responded to the latest developments in the Middle East, with the US launching retaliatory strikes in response to Iran shooting down an American helicopter. Anthony Albanese has told the ABC he's worried
5: about the human impact, of course, that comes with war, but also the economic impact that is having a massive effect on the global economy.
4: Woolies has confirmed plans to outsource part of its workforce to Asia. Exact numbers haven't yet been revealed, but hundreds of roles across IT, finance and HR are expected to be affected. The supermarket giant says the move is aimed at cutting costs and improving efficiency. Consultations with its 10,000 corporate staffers due to get underway today. Events across the country are marking Thank a First Responder Day today, shining a light on the pressures facing emergency crews. More than 14 million 000 calls were made last year alone, with experts saying 1 in 3 responders face high psychological stress even after leaving the job. And Levi's has launched legal action against an Australian clothing company over its use of red tabs on its trouser pockets. It's the second time the American jeans brand has filed a lawsuit against S Double for trademark infringement.
3: Your sport. Now.
4: In sport, the Western Bulldogs are continuing to chase Zach Butters. The power free agent reportedly met with the Dogs during the bye. Coach Luke Beveridge says he's been involved in conversations.
6: Then the senior coach has to be involved in that. All 18 of us would say, yep, I'm involved in that. Our club have declared we want Zach to come to our club.
4: And Australia hits the pitch again tomorrow against Bangladesh for the second one-dayer in Dakar. The Aussies looking to bounce back from an 86-run loss in Game 1 last night. That's the latest in news and sport. The Nation.

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0: Magic weather.
9: Possible showers today on the waters. Winds shifting southwesterly across the afternoon and seas to 1 metre. Top temps ranging from 16 in the Clare Valley to 21 in Port Augusta. On Thursday, it's a partly cloudy one. Top temps from 18 in the Clare Valley to 22 in Port Augusta.
0: Best thing about driving the Augusta Highway? You hardly ever have to slow down for roadworks. that's a stretch. And here's another one. 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

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Back on the Wake Up Call from 6 tomorrow. This is what it sounds like when the doves cry. Oh, can you believe 10 years since we lost Prince? Lucky we're only going to go about 10 minutes before we hear from him again. It's Amy Shark up first on the afternoon stretch with Rob. First

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1: It's phone alarm. 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
2: My daughter,
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1: Eleanor.
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1: How old are you?
2: Nine.
1: Okay. And what did you learn at school today?
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1: Yeah, sure.
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1: What is going on?
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0: 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That's enough of Ed Sheeran. I want to hear Josh from the Wake Up Call doing Ed Sheeran. It's a work in progress. One hopes.
1: Yeah.
2: Would you like me to sugarcoat it or be brutally honest?
1: No, be brutally honest if you want.
2: Out of 10?
1: Yeah.
2: About a 4.
0: Promising to have that ready on the 15th. The Wake Up Call back from 6 tomorrow morning. And we'll get some professional musicians in for the next few minutes. Taylor Swift, Teddy Swims, and this one from Nelly. It's not just a dream, it's right here on Magic 105.9.

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0: with Rob all afternoon on Magic 105.9. We're coming up on 2 o'clock and Hosier has an excursion planned. Take me to church, I worship like a dog at the shrine of your life. I'll tell you my sins and you can sharpen your knife. I kind of want to know which church. You've got options. Futures Church, St. Joseph's Catholic, St. James in Jamestown, Life Unlimited Church, Wyala, My New Life Church, Port Pirie. Could actually go for about half an hour just listing off them. Maybe it's just best to go to church on Sunday and see if Posey is there. 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
6: Magic weather.
7: Possible showers today on the waters. Winds shifting southwesterly across the afternoon and seas to 1 metre. Top temps ranging from 16 in the Clare Valley to 21 in Port Augusta. On Thursday, it's a partly cloudy one. Top temps from 18 in the Clare Valley to 22 in Port Augusta.
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The afternoon stretch continues with Rob and a bit of Aussie music. Either it's a long day or it's feeling good. I'm going to go with the latter. In the next few minutes, up first, getting into Doechii. We know what it is. It's what it is.

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4: 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Hi, Eleanor.
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4: Okay. And what did you learn at school today?
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5: Can we talk to Eleanor again?
3: 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Hold on a second. 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

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Hoping this causes a little bit of a scene because Olivia Rodrigo has a new album out on Friday. 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Let's hear something off the new one. Drop Dead.

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0: And it's high stakes tomorrow on the Wake Up Call. We chat with our movie guru, Shane A. Bassett, every Thursday. And this time, Kaelin recommended a movie to him. It's called Fear Below. It's a shark movie.
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11: Hey there, I'm Jackie Lim. The wife of Neil Danaher has delivered an emotional tribute at his state funeral in Melbourne. Thousands have piled into the G to celebrate the life of the legendary footballer who passed away 2 weeks ago following a 13-year battle with MND. Jan Danaher fought back tears as she told the service Neil's greatest joy was his children.
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7: 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From the coast of the Outback, here's your local weather update.
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9: Possible showers today on the waters, southwesterlies to 15 knots and seas to 1 metre. Tonight's lows are ranging from 5 in the Clare Valley up to 9 in Whyalla. Thursday will be a partly cloudy day on the waters, northeasterlies to 15 knots and seas below 1 metre. Top temps tomorrow from 18 in the Clare Valley to 22 in Port Augusta.
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Magic 105.9, it's the afternoon stretch and Noah Kahan right there. I just learned his middle name is Birkenkamp. Spelled like it sounds, though. It's a lot easier than Imbruglia. But what a great 90s favourite it is. 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Ella Langley up ahead and Rob all over Magic 105.9.

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1: It's phone alarm. 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
1: How old are you?
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1: Okay. And what did you learn at school today?
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1: Yeah, sure.
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1: What is going on?
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1: Oh, wait, no, never mind. Not actually a problem. But we'll make it one for the content. That's how it works. Back from 6 o'clock tomorrow on the wake-up call. Taylor Swift after this from Jimmy Eat World. Chomp chomp on the middle.

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0: Well, it's your lucky day, because Mikey's got you covered. 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

0: with Rob all afternoon stretch and through to 5 o'clock on Magic 105.9. 4 o'clock gets your news, sport and weather and fresh Sheeran. Martin Garrix to thank for that one too, but I'm not going to be thanking Josh on the wake-up call for his, I guess work might be the right term, but the efforts he's made to learn an Ed Sheeran song on a guitar. Now he's promising he can have that sounding like I See Fire by the 15th of June. Keep on trying, I guess, back from 6 o'clock tomorrow morning. Also checking in with our movie guru, Shane A. Bassett. And Kaylin's going to try and eat the scorpion hot sauce from Harry's Fine Foods. It's rated a 20 out of 10 and she has no spice tolerance.
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5: Hey there, I'm Jackie Lim. The Prime Minister is hopeful Iran and the US will keep a ceasefire in place. Both sides now looking to de-escalate after tit-for-tat strikes overnight following a US chopper reportedly being shot down in the Strait of Hormuz. Anthony Albanese telling the ABC he's worried about the human and economic impacts.
6: We want to see a de-escalation because we're a long way away, but we're impacted here each and every day.
5: Aussie taxpayers could foot the compensation bill for foreign-born criminals. The High Court rejecting the Commonwealth's bid for immunity from false imprisonment claims. It leaves the door wide open for more than 300 non-citizens to claim compensation after the 2023 High Court ruling saw them released from indefinite immigration detention. The Ebola outbreak in the Democratic Republic of Congo has reached a grim milestone. Health officials say over 500 cases have now been recorded, with more than 100 people dying in less than a month. Thousands have turned out at the MCG to celebrate the life of AFL legend and MND fighter Neil Danaher. There wasn't a dry eye in the house when Danaher's grandson Cooper paid tribute to his pop.
7: My pops was strong, brave and courageous, and I hope I can be like him when I grow up.

0: 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Play on.
1: And a real-life snakes on a plane situation. Authorities are searching for a venomous snake that went missing on a flight from Mexico to Britain. The airline thinks someone smuggled the viper onto the plane and it broke free.
2: Your sport. Now.
1: In sport, AFL CEO Andrew Dillon insists the Tassie Devils remain on track to join the comp in 2028. It follows an independent review warning the cost of the proposed Macquarie Point Stadium could blow out to $1.75 billion. And the Melbourne Storm will launch its inaugural mental health round against the Raiders next Sunday at Amy Park. The NRL club teaming up with Beyond Blue with forward Josh King on Nine, encouraging footy fans to check in with one another.
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8: Possible showers today on the waters, southwesterlies to 15 knots and seas to 1 metre. Tonight's lows are ranging from 5 in the Clare Valley up to 9 in Whyalla. Thursday will be a partly cloudy day on the waters, northeasterlies to 15 knots and seas below 1 metre. Top temps tomorrow from 18 in the Clare Valley to 22 in Port Augusta.
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Will Smith across the afternoon stretch. We're still going and still plenty of tunes ahead. Normally I would play you a teaser, a little bit of the actual song. I reckon this is going to suffice. He's in the next 15, getting to Pat Benatar right here, and we want to know what you're fired up for. If you've got an event, if you've got any sort of community gathering that's of interest to the wider community, chuck it up on our community guide at mymagicfm.com. We're post-long weekend, so we're looking to refill and see what's on the board. 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
1: It's phone alarm. You're trying to convince us that you're in the car with someone else, and then we decide, is someone else actually there, or are you just putting on a voice? Jess, who are you in the car with?
2: My daughter. Her name's Eleanor.
1: Eleanor.
3: Hi.
1: Hi, Eleanor.
4: Oh, hi, Eleanor.
1: How old are you?
2: Nine.
1: Okay. And what did you learn at school today?
2: Math.
4: Can we talk to Eleanor again?
2: Yeah, sure. Hold on a second. Hi.
1: What is going on?
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0: Jason Derulo still going around the afternoon stretch on Magic. Before we wrap it up today, some Bebe Rexha and Pearl Jam, but Will and Woody are gearing to what a very hot show from 5 o'clock.
1: 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Get on the air. Convince us you're in the car with somebody else with phone alone. Woods, we've also got a shot at $1 million.
2: I mean, really. 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We'll see you for the drive home, baby.
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4: Hey there, I'm Jackie Lim. The incredible life of Neil Danaher has been celebrated at a state funeral at the MCG. The AFL legend died last month after a brave 13-year battle with motor neuron disease. His daughter Beck had this message for her dad ahead of the birth of her third child.
5: I know you wanted to meet him, but he'll have your spirit and your laugh.
4: Thousands of people, including footy fans, players and political leaders, packed the stadium before giving the Aussie icon a final guard of honour when leaving the ground. The federal government has been left wide open to claims of false imprisonment from foreign-born criminals, the High Court dismissing the Commonwealth's claim for immunity after it released 300 non-citizens from indefinite immigration detention. The move could cost taxpayers tens of millions in damages. Woolies is planning to move part of its corporate workforce offshore. Hundreds of roles across IT, finance and HR are expected to be impacted. The supermarket giant says the outsourcing to Asia is aimed at cutting costs and improving efficiency. More than 100 people have now died from the Ebola outbreak in eastern Congo. Over 500 cases have now been confirmed since the outbreak, which was declared on May 15. Authorities say violence, community distrust and ongoing conflict are hampering efforts on the ground. And a soccer match in Hungary has been briefly halted after a dramatic mid-game scare. An overhead spider cam catching fire before plunging more than 20 metres onto the pitch, narrowly missing a boundary cameraman and players.
0: Your sport. Now.
4: In sport, Billy Frampton heads to the AFL tribunal tonight over the tackle that broke demon Brody Majacek's neck. He is challenging a three-match ban for rough conduct. And Wayne Bennett has unveiled a special jersey in tribute to Jai Arrow, who recently announced his MND diagnosis. The special Rabbitohs kit has whited out all the usual sponsors and included Arrow's name in bold green letters. The Rabbitohs coach says it's an honour for players to wear it in tomorrow's clash with the Broncos.
6: So much support for him. We all know what it means and what it'll mean tomorrow night.
4: That's the latest in news and sport. The nation.

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5: Possible showers today on the waters, southwesterlies to 15 knots and seas to 1 metre. Tonight's lows are ranging from 5 in the Clare Valley up to 9 in Whyalla. Thursday will be a partly cloudy day on the waters, northeasterlies to 15 knots and seas below 1 metre. Top temps tomorrow from 18 in the Clare Valley to 22 in Port Augusta.
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1: Hey there, I'm Jackie Lim. The man accused of carrying out the Bondi Beach terror attack has been charged with 19 additional offences. Court documents filed in Sydney allege he now faces 78 offences over the December 2025 attack, including multiple counts of shooting with intent to murder. Naveed Akram remains in custody and is yet to enter any pleas to the charges. Port Pirie and Hobart's lead smelters have been given a lifeline until the end of the year at least. A further $105 million in state and federal funds are being pumped into Nearstar's operations. The funds will help with the progression of a feasibility study about the long-term future. SA Premier Pete Malinauskas admitting to the ABC there are no guarantees.
2: If we chose to do nothing, then I think it's almost certain that Nearstar, in its current format, would no longer be operating in either Port Pirie or in Tasmania.
1: The United States and Iran appear to be stepping back from further conflict after overnight strikes. US officials say their operation has now ended, with both sides signalling they want to avoid an all-out war in the region. Despite saying it doesn't trust Washington, Iran has indicated it's open to returning to peace talks. And the life of AFL great Neil Danaher has been

0: honoured with a state funeral at the MCG this afternoon. The footy legend passed away last month after a 13-year battle with MND. Thousands of fans, players and leaders packed the stadium before giving the Aussie icon a final guard of honour.
1: Your sport, now.
0: In sport, Nick Kyrgios says he's feeling good after a first-round win at the Stuttgart Open. The Aussie star's return to form has been a long time coming, plagued with knee and wrist injuries over the past few years.
2: Confident is, I don't know if that's a word that I'm feeling just yet. Obviously, I'll see how I feel tomorrow. I mean, I had a wrist reconstruction. I've had four knee surgeries.
0: And Australia hits the pitch again tomorrow against Bangladesh for the second one-dayer in Dhaka. The Aussies looking to bounce back from an 86-run loss in Game 1 last night. That's the latest in news and sport. The nation's biggest.

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5: 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From the coast of the Outback, here's your local weather update.
0: Magic weather.
6: Possible showers today on the waters, southwesterlies to 15 knots and seas to 1 metre. Tonight's lows are ranging from 5 in the Clare Valley up to 9 in Whyalla. Thursday will be a partly cloudy day on the waters, northeasterlies to 15 knots and seas below 1 metre. Top temps tomorrow from 18 in the Clare Valley to 22 in Port Augusta.
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0: local, are we? We know about the Great Lincoln Gap Tanks tyre fire of 2023.
1: Keep those water hoses going for about another 3 to 4 weeks. 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Oh, and maybe bring in about another 300 fire appliances too. Possibly some aerial bombers?
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2: 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But she sung the wrong lyrics.
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That's why Starlight exists. 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

0: Hey, it's Will and Woody. You're either up early or up late. Either way, we hope you're enjoying what will be the best of the worst bits. Oh, no, sorry. The worst of the best bits? No, just the best of the best bits.
1: It's just great radio. Just keep it right here. But I have a question for you. If you were up at this time, how are you managing your shower times? Like, if you've had to wake up, you've probably had to wake up at 10 p.m., 11 p.m.
0: What for?
1: And you'll do it. Well, you're probably working overnight. I'm just kind of trying to relate to the people that are listening to us right now.
0: I reckon we just get
1: Would you
0: gear,
1: shower?
0: Mate. Nah, this is good stuff. Enjoy. It's Will and Woody.
1: I'd shower later.
0: No one cares.
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2: 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But she sung the wrong lyrics.
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2: 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But she sung the wrong lyrics.
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1: Jamie says it's the friendly staff. 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
3: Morning, it's Brooke St. Shell with your 6 o'clock news. A rescue deal for the Near Star smelter in Port Pirie has been secured. Three governments have reached a $105 million deal months after the previous support package expired. Premier Peter Malinauskas telling the ABC the state government is chipping in a decent amount.
4: Out of the $105 million, our portion is $35 million.
3: Meanwhile, Member for Grey Tom Venning says while he welcomes the funding, the smelters should never have been left in limbo in the first place. An upcoming funding gap for childcare worker wages could hike up the price of childcare locally. The federal government's worker retention payment is due to run out in November, with the program funding a 15% pay increase over 3 years, leaving centres to foot the bill if it isn't renewed. Childcare centres across the York, Mid-North and Outback SA sit under the national average for cost per hour. However, concern remains over the limited facilities for families in regional SA. Average hourly fees are currently setting Outback SA families back $12.76 per hour. A woman's been arrested after a house was destroyed in Port Augusta West this week. Emergency services responding to the blaze at Webb Court late on Tuesday night. The MFS's Nicole Bale says fire crews couldn't save the dwelling.
5: Approximately 12 firefighters from 2 MFS appliances and 1 CFS appliance attended the incident, arriving to find a single-storey home fully involved with flames.
3: A 38-year-old woman and a teenage girl were taken to hospital for smoke inhalation, with the woman subsequently arrested and charged with arson and acts to endanger life. She was refused bail and fronted court yesterday. Investigations into the incident are continuing. Meanwhile, SAPOL are building more positive relationships in Port Augusta this week. They're holding a Coffee with a Cop event tomorrow from 10 a.m. at the East Side Foreshore Wharf. It's open for anyone keen to have a chat and grab a free hot drink. They'll be on hand for 2 hours to answer questions and hear your comments about police work. And water main extension works are kicking off at North Beach in Wallaroo from Friday. Works include excavating trenches, installing water main pipes and backfilling, and is expected to take around 5 weeks to complete. Woodford Drive to Ocean View Drive will be affected. Detours and traffic changes will be in place.
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6: Morning, I'm Britt Allen. Hundreds of protesters have greeted Pauline Hanson at a One Nation sundowner in Perth. It comes as the party's pleas for donations to fund its Fire the Liar campaign have seen them raise more than $1 million so far.
7: I'm just amazed and I'm so grateful to the Australian people. That tells you it was to get rid of the liar.
6: There's been more unrest over in Northern Ireland following a violent attack on the streets of Belfast earlier this week. A Sudanese man's faced court charged with attempted murder over the alleged stabbing that's left a man fighting for life. Freeways have been blocked and public transport's been halted amid reports thugs have been targeting foreign nationals across the city.
8: Last night in my own constituency, we saw young families being driven from their homes based on nothing but the colour of their skin. They were not related to the individual who did this. They were not involved in any criminality. But unfortunately, they are now victims of crime themselves.
6: Northern Ireland Justice Minister Naomi Long on the ABC there. And Coles will have to wait until December to learn its punishment after a federal court ruled some of its down-down discounts were misleading shoppers.
2: Your sport now.
6: Turning to sport now, and the Broncos and the Bunnies will go head-to-head tonight to kick off round 15 of the NRL. The match will honour Jai Arrow following his MND diagnosis, with both clubs to wear special jerseys. And the AFL Tribunal has overturned the 3-match ban slapped on Collingwood's Billy Frampton for the tackle that fractured the neck of Melbourne's Brodie Miacek. It's agreed the Magpies' actions in the tackle weren't careless and it was accidental. That means that Frampton is now free to play against the Power next week after Collingwood's bye.
2: Does the thought of crunching numbers after a long work week make you feel a bit like this?
9: Brother,
2: Well, it's your lucky day, because Mikey's got you covered. Counting down the hottest hits of the week as voted by you

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1: Hey.
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1: What are you doing?
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7: 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Weather.

0: The 26. If you head to Adelaide today, partly cloudy with a top of 20 there. And for you Friday, it's partly cloudy with top temps ranging from 22 in the Clare Valley to 25 in Port Augusta.
1: The Magic Wake Up Call with Kaylin and Josh.
0: Hello. Oh, it's your mic, Kaylin, that's not working. Let me see. Let me try and fiddle some buttons. Have a go now. No, that's still not working. How about try now?
2: Hello. Oh my goodness. My voice is back. Hello. Good morning.
0: I missed your voice.
2: I know. I missed my voice too.
0: I couldn't hear it.
2: I couldn't hear it with my headphones on, so it was just absolute silence for me. Good morning. Hope everybody's having a wonderful day today. It is Thursday, a.k.a. Baby Friday. It's still not a thing.
0: I forgot it was Thursday.
2: You've just ruined my day now. Why? How?
0: I'm not vibing the Baby Friday, mate. I don't know. I'm not vibing it.
2: All right, well, text in. Let me know. Should I give it a rest?
0: Do we even have a text number still?
2: No, not yet. We've got to get one.
0: We do have to get one.
2: I used to know the old one off by heart, but we don't use it anymore. So Facebook message us instead. We are getting a text number. We will tell you when we get it. But plenty on the show this morning. Playtime is apparently getting banned. That would break my heart as a kid if it is to do with that. You'll have to wait and see.
0: Good thing is you're not a kid.
2: Yes, exactly. And there's a devil on the loose. It's making a bit of a splash in the not so wild. Yeah.
0: Okay, I'm very curious about that.
2: I bet you are. Who could I be talking about that is running amok?
0: On the loose.
2: Yeah, so you have to wait and see what's going on there. There's heaps on the show today. It's one of those days where it's like every talk break, there's going to be something fun to talk about. And I'm so excited.
0: It's a big one. Hey, up next, we spoke to Richard Pascoe. He's the Adelaide tech guy, by the way. He joins us every single Wednesday. But it was a big week with Apple.
2: Yes.
0: Apple had their major announcements for the brand new iPhones that are coming out this year, all the brand new iOS updates. We didn't speak about this with Rich, but I don't know if you saw this on TikTok or wherever you get your content from, Kaylin, but the iPhone Fold, that's coming out.
2: Yeah, weird.
0: Anyways, weird. We spoke all things with Apple. Let's listen to that straight after this one. It's a lot of luxury here on Magic 105.9 for your Baby Friday.
2: Yay, did it!
0: Morning.

0: morning. Kaylin and Josh here for the Wake Up Call. Happy Baby Friday, aka Thursday. I still don't think it's catching on, but hey, at least I had Josh say it a couple of minutes ago. Made my day to hear you say Baby Friday.
1: Oh, you're welcome.
0: Oh, what
1: probably
0: a good feeling.
1: Not going to say it again, but hey.
0: Fine. Well, it's only a 4-day week, so today being Thursday kind of feels like it's Wednesday. But it's there's only today and tomorrow left of the week, and then it's the weekend at last.
1: It's a wacky week.
0: It is a wacky week, and it's my second week of being a 4-day week. And look, I'm not complaining about anything.
1: Mm.
0: Now, on the show later on, we're talking about an Aussie bloke who has actually been fined for possibly the dumbest thing I've ever heard. So you have to stick around and find out what that one's all about. And also Shane A. Bassett on the show. I gave him a recommendation for a movie called Fear Below, set in Australia in the 1950s. And we're going to get his honest opinion on what he thought of the movie that I really enjoyed. So
1: yeah, you don't mind a Fear Below. It's giving, it's giving shark.
0: It is. It's a shark. It's a lake. It's some mobsters.
1: Oh.
0: It's pretty good. I thought it was really good. We'll have to wait and see what Shane A. Bassett, the movie guru,
1: sounds like a movie. The Wake Up Call. Replay. Yeah, we spoke to Richard Pascoe yesterday. Big news coming out of Apple during the week with all of the announcements for the brand new iPhone that's coming out in September. All of the updates, because when you get a new iPhone, Kaylin, you get some new updates and upgrades.
0: We do, yes. I've liked the current update. You see how I've got a really big time on my screen?
1: Yeah.
0: I like that it does that. It makes your...
1: yeah, it's cool, eh?
0: Your clock like 2 inches long.
1: Yeah, but we spoke about speed recovery with the great man.
0: Yes.
1: Because obviously faster speeds makes life easier for you and me when it comes to the old iPhone. But I'm going to stop talking. If you missed out, have a listen back.
2: Pasco, Pasco, can you turn it off and then can you turn it on again? Hey!
0: Man, the myth, the legend, Richard Pasco, the Adelaide tech guy, good morning.
3: Good morning, Cat Lady and Josh.
0: There it is, Cat Lady. I've been waiting for it for a while.
1: Didn't I have a nickname? I had a nickname for
0: you were Email Boy.
1: Oh, that's right.
0: Emails
1: I was Email
0: working.
1: Boy.
0: I'm Cat
3: Email
0: Girl.
3: Email Boy, there we go. So, yeah.
0: All
3: cat
0: right.
3: Girl of Email Boy.
0: I love it.
1: Rich, let's jump straight into it. Speed improvements and Apple, what is happening here? I know that Apple's obviously making the rounds this morning with a lot of major updates and the brand new iPhone coming out this year. What's happening with these speed improvements?
3: So the Worldwide Developers Conference was yesterday in the middle of the night, which I got up for. There are three major things, and it's part of that. They do two big announcements a year, the Worldwide Developers Conference, which was then, and when the new iPhone comes out in September. Right across the board, the new operating system, which is for every phone. If you've got the new operating system for this year on your phone now, you'll have it next year as well.
0: Mm.
3: So a lot of times they drop some of the phones off, but this is just right the way across the board. You'll still get it. It's all about speed improvements for a start. So across the iPhone, the iPad and the Mac, everything will appear so much quicker when you do things. So that's the first thing. The other thing is children's accounts and new parental controls on there. For people out there who've given their kids iPhones on there are parental controls on there, people, that you can actually put on there. But I get a lot of parents who go, it's a bit too hard for me to do that. It's quite easy, actually, people, for that.
0: Mm.
3: But the new child account features give parents greater control over who their kids can communicate with. So mum or dad have got to approve that, what content they can access, and how long they can use their devices.
0: Right.
3: And the time on the devices can be adjusted down to nearly 10 minutes if you wanted to on a particular thing on there. Safeguards for blurring graphic images, stronger app restrictions on there. And a new thing called Ask to Browse. So if a child goes to a website they haven't been to before, they've got to get mum or dad's permission to go along and access that website.
0: Interesting. Okay. How does that link in with this new app called the Nanny Lane Childcare app? Is that something that we should be concerned about or we should be trusting in regards to children's accounts and parental controls?
3: Yeah, no, this is really for parents out there
0: okay.
3: who want to go along and need a babysitter at short notice on there.
0: Oh.
3: A couple of parents made this app called Nanny Lane after struggling to find childcare that didn't go according to plan. They described it as what Uber did for transport. This is going to do for finding a babysitter.
0: Ah, Uber for kids.
3: There. Yes. we'll get to that bit in a minute.
0: Yeah.
3: So the results, an on-demand marketplace where parents could search for nannies, make bookings, communicate through the app and pay securely. On paper, many of the safety features sound reassuring. Notice I said on paper. Mm. NannyLife says all carers must complete identity verification, which is basically show a driver's license and provide a working with children check. Mm. Parents can also view ratings, reviews, and verified profiles before making a booking. The platform includes in-app messaging, GPS tracking during bookings, and a dispute resolution if something goes wrong. Now, here's where my voice will change. But as with any platform that connects strangers, mm. it's important for parents not to assume tech alone guarantees safety. Mm. Working with Children Check, useful screening tool, but it isn't a complete assessment of a person's suitability. Reviews can help, but they should never replace a proper interview, reference checks, and meeting a nanny before entrusting them with your kids.
1: Yeah.
3: So the real question here isn't whether we should trust the app. It's whether we should trust the process we follow when using it.
1: That makes sense.
0: Very wise words.
3: NannyLife can make finding childcare faster and more convenient, but parents, you need to do your homework. When they were on the Today Show, they even said, if you're struggling to pick your kids up from school, we can do it for you. Mm. That raised so many red flags for me, that comment.
0: Yeah.
1: I just want to quickly touch on Siri and Apple AI. Well, they've gotten together and they've made a baby. Let's talk
3: about
1: that.
3: They have too. It really is. So AI is front and foremost in the new Siri that will be coming out in September. Far more conversational, so you can actually have a conversation back and forth this time. Can understand what's on your screen. It remembers previous conversations. It really is a full AI chatbot on there. Retrieves image information from messages and emails, can perform multi-step tasks across the apps, can pull details such as addresses from photos, find photos, draft emails for you. There'll be a dedicated Siri app which will store your conversation history on there. One of the really good things I like about all of this is if you browse with Safari on any of your Apple devices on there, you've got the Passwords app. Occasionally you'll go along and get, this is in a breach at the moment or it's being used elsewhere. You're not going to be able, you're going to be able to go along and say, can you fix it all for me? And it will go into all those websites and change all your passwords for you.
0: Huh.
1: Yeah, that's pretty cool.
3: Without you having to do a thing. So for so many people out there, they can absolutely love that. But AI, which is all going to be run by, in the background by Gemini, from Google.
1: Oh, yeah.
0: There you go.
3: Yeah.
0: Well, thank you so much. Richard Pascoe, theadelaidetechguy.com.au. You can also catch him at talktech.com.au. Thank you so much for your time, and we'll see you in a couple of weeks because you're off until, was it the 1st of July?
3: 1st of July.
0: Yes.
3: So I'll be off to Croatia for a couple of weeks.
0: Oh, enjoy yourself.
1: Very nice. Rich, you know what? I'll fill in for you, mate. I'll bring Talk Tech every Wednesday until you're back.
3: Thanks, mate. I appreciate it. You
0: please,
3: guys.
0: Please, right. Please come back. We'll see you after the 1st of July. Have a good one, mate.
3: Thanks.
1: See you, buddy.
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2: Tom Benning here, your federal member for Grey. 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I know what it's like when the city forgets the country. That's why I run for Parliament. I'm your voice in Canberra, making sure the vast and diverse electorate of Grey gets the attention it deserves. 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
4: 6:22 on the wake-up call with Kaylin and Josh. Good morning.
5: Morning.
4: We're in for a partly cloudy day today with your top temperatures ranging from 19 on the York Peninsula and in the Clare Valley to 22 in Port Augusta. Your current temperatures around the region, it's 9 degrees in Clare and in the York Peninsula. It's 10 degrees in Port Pirie and 11 in Port Augusta and Whyalla.
5: I'm coming to you this morning with some awful news. It doesn't affect you and I.
4: Oh, well, that's okay then.
5: But affects the Australian kids.
4: Oh, no.
5: Yeah, and I don't want to be the one to break the news, but I will have to if that's my job.
4: Fair enough.
5: It's in excess here on Magic

0: Oh, I love a bit of an excess in the morning, especially this early. It's 6:27 here on the wake-up call. Plenty on the way today. Birthday balls, of course, is coming up after 8 a.m. Your chance to win that $500 voucher is up for grabs, and it is actually the last week for now. So if you want to win that $500 voucher, this is the last week for a little while, so you're going to want to get in and try and win it, because there's nothing better than a $500 voucher, honestly. Now, Gossip Girl is on the way, and Madonna has revealed somebody that she was intimate with. That is a little bit surprising.
1: Okay.
0: We'll find out more about that one in You Gossip Girl.
1: Kaylin, let's talk about school playtime for a second.
0: Oh, it was the best ever.
1: Oh, you know what? I got a great story about school playtime. Mm-hmm. I used to play trucks. So I used to bring our little trucks to school.
0: Little Tonka trucks?
1: Yeah, I used to play with in the dirt. I used to play with a kid called...
0: How old were you when you were doing
1: this? Oh, probably like kindy.
0: Okay, alright. I was envisioning year 12 Josh doing this.
1: Well, maybe. You just outed me on
0: live radio. There's nothing wrong with playing with Tonka trucks at the age of 17.
1: Well, I went to a school with a kid called Josh Beachy.
0: Okay, Josh B and Josh P.
1: Yeah, P, yeah. And I used to play trucks with him, and I always asked him, what do you want to do when you grow up? And he wanted to be a truck driver.
0: Yeah.
1: This is in kindergarten, because he loved trucks. He loved playing with trucks. He's actually a truck driver now.
0: Oh, he's living...
1: So he followed his dream.
0: Sweet.
1: I love it. It's one of the great stories. But I'm coming to you with a bit of sad news.
0: Oh.
1: Australian kids are getting playtime banned. According to the ABC...
0: What?
1: I really wish this song was started with We Don't Need an Education, but anyways. Mm. And it could be wrecking their brains, apparently, Caitlin.
0: How can playing be wrecking their brains?
1: I don't know.
0: Is essential for child growth and development.
1: Well, you got to ask the ABC kid.
0: Nah, ABC, you got it wrong. It's so important.
1: But here's the kicker. Unstructured child-led play is a developmental necessary. It builds problem-solving, resilience, self-regulation, mm-hmm. creativity, and social skills. Maybe I didn't have a lot of playtime.
0: You probably needed a little bit of extra playtime, potentially.
1: Yeah,
0: but that's okay.
1: I think you're right.
0: Maybe we can have a talk to Steve and we can get playtime and stay here at the studio.
1: I'd love playtime here.
0: Yeah. Get your trucks out.
1: Yeah, well, apparently there's other countries, Caitlin, that are already protecting kids' rights to playtime with national strategies.
0: Yeah.
1: There's actually a school in Adelaide.
0: Yeah.
1: It's called, you might be able to help me out here, Adelaide Wynnvale Primary?
0: Yeah, Wynnvale Primary.
1: Yeah. Is that a popular school?
0: Well, do you know how many schools are in Adelaide?
1: 7. Anyways, their primary sends kids into bushland with no equipment to invent their own games. That's pretty cool.
0: Yeah, well, growing up, we did similar. Hmm. So I went to a primary school in Stirling, and it had what we called the forest. So it was this bark-chipped area with heaps and heaps of trees and, like, some play equipment.
1: Oh, that sounds fun.
0: But I have so many core memories growing up, running around that forest, playing all sorts of games.
1: Hmm.
0: I remember playing in primary school a game called Kiss JC, where the way you got it was if you got kissed.
1: Oh, yeah, we used to have something similar to that.
0: Yeah, we played Kiss Chasey. I don't know how that was going to help with developmental skills, but social skills, hey, I never got it.
1: Well, quickly, shout out to this one in Brisbane. Playtopia's playground is basically a chaotic trash land of crates, mud, and art supplies. Kids build shelters, war zones, and smash boxes for half an hour because that's what they need.
0: Yeah.
1: I'd love one of those.
0: I mean, it's pretty dang cool.
1: Oh, I'd love to smash some with a milk crate.
0: So, wait, what?
1: Well, they have milk crates.
0: You want to smash somebody with a milk crate? Is that what you just said?
1: Yeah, if I was like 10 years old.
0: Okay. All right. Okay.
1: You know what I mean?
0: Well, hide your milk crates, kids. Josh is coming.
1: The

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10: Hey, it's Brooke Seychell with your local news. Well, the Port Pirie smelter will remain open after a $105 million deal was reached. The package is jointly funded by the South Australian, Tassie and federal governments to support operations at the Nearstars facilities at Pirie and Hobart. Premier Peter Malinauskas tells the ABC the state government is providing $35 million.
11: Yeah, it gets us through to the remainder of the year and then there'll be a comprehensive analysis done just to again make sure that Nearstar and Trafigura are on track to achieve the desired outcome.
10: Grey MP Tom Venning says the announcement is a huge sigh of relief for Port Pirie, but was disappointed the community had been left in limbo for so long. Glitches in the recent state election have now triggered concerns about council polls. The November elections could be delayed well into next year as the Electoral Commissioner remains on personal leave. The Acting Commissioner keen to get the result of a review into the March poll first. It's the end of an era in the Mid-North with production wrapping up at Golden North's Laura facility after 103 years. The site has long been a major employer and part of the town's identity before officially closing its doors earlier this month. The iconic brand will now shift production to a new facility in Murray Bridge. The company saying it's incredibly grateful to the Laura community for being part of its story. Experts are warning the strain on local childcare centres could increase, with a key funding gap yet to be addressed by the federal government. The worker retention payment will run out in 4 months' time, leaving centres on the hook for a sizeable salary increase promised to workers across the country if the agreement isn't renewed. Centres across the York Peninsula are $1.82 below the average hourly rate of $13.75, while the Mid-North has the lowest hourly fees in the state at $10.64. However, concerns continue to grow over our electorate's childcare desert. Port Augusta residents are being urged to have their say on the council's draft budget for the upcoming financial year. The plan includes a proposed 7.8% rate increase, about $190 a year for the average property. Mayor Lindley Shine tells the Transcontinental the rate rise is needed to maintain services and keep investing in local infrastructure as it works towards a more sustainable financial position. Feedback is open now on the council website. And for locals in Roxby Downs, the footpaths on Arcuna Street and Agonis Road are currently closed for excavation works. They're set to reopen sometime next week.
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1: Morning, I'm Britta Aylin. Canberra will force energy-hungry data centres to scale back their power use during peak periods in a bid to ease pressure on our electricity grid. The government has also warned the tech giants they will need to fund their own energy as demand surges, saying the AI can't come at the costs of blackouts or increased family power bills. Two companies and seven individuals have been charged over a deadly apartment fire in Hong Kong last year. 168 people were killed in the blaze. Engineering firm Willpower Architects and renovating contractor Prestige Construction and Engineering are facing manslaughter charges, with several people linked to the companies accused of conspiracy to defraud and attempting to pervert the cause of public justice, among other offences. And this year's Olivia Newton-John Walk for Wellness will be its last. Registrations are now open for the Melbourne-based fundraising event on October 4. Olivia's family and Austin Health say they are shifting fundraising efforts.
9: Your sport. Now.
1: In sport, the AFL Tribunal has overturned the three-match ban slapped on Collingwood's Billy Frampton for a tackle that fractured the neck of Melbourne's Brody Majacek. It's agreed the Magpies' actions in the tackle weren't careless and it was accidental. It means Frampton is free to play against the Power next week after Collingwood's bye. And our Aussie women have beaten the West Indies by 6 wickets in a T20 World Cup warm-up match in Wales. Set 131 to spare, they reached 4 for 132 with 5 overs to spare.
12: It's Will and Woody for the drive home.
13: Woody the Savo, Jess Mowboy, is jumping in for the drive home.
14: We absolutely love Jess. She even sung our show theme for us.
12: Willie and Woody.
14: But she sung the wrong lyrics.
13: Or more likely, we sent her the wrong lyrics.
12: We've got long hair.
13: You don't have long hair. And
12: Will is bald.
13: But I'm not bald anymore.
15: One of us has to tell her.
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18: Good morning. Partly cloudy today on waters northeasterly to 15 knots and seas below 1 metre. Top Thames, Clare Valley and the York Peninsula, 19 degrees. Whyalla and Port Pirie, 21. Port Augusta, it's 22. And in Roxby Downs, you're looking at 26. If you head to Adelaide today, partly cloudy with a top of 20 there. And for you Friday, it's partly cloudy with top temps ranging from 22 in the Clare Valley to 25 in Port Augusta.
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10: Good morning.
18: Morning.
10: Hope you're having a wonderful Baby Friday.
18: Okay.
10: Have you got anything planned for your weekend?
18: Got a work event on. Other than that.
10: Oh, yeah. Yeah. I've got that same event on, yeah. Actually. I forgot about that.
18: Other than that, not much.
10: No? Well, that's
18: no.
10: A good feeling.
18: Well, I was going to go to Adelaide.
10: Have a weekend.
18: Well,
10: home.
18: No, I need to get a couple of things that I can't get.
10: What here. Do you need?
18: Oh, just bits and bobs for the house.
10: Oh.
18: I'm going to go plant shopping because I got a garden shed at my house that doesn't get used.
10: Mm.
18: And it's getting to that time of the year where a lot of my favourite plants, it's like that time where they thrive.
10: Like
18: those Swiss cheese plants and stuff that I absolutely love. So I was actually going to go down and do a couple of plant shopping.
10: The Marta 10 has plants.
18: Yeah, but do I have the plants that I want?
10: I don't know. We'll find out.
18: The Swiss cheese. Yeah, I guess I could just.
10: I think there's nurseries around the place.
18: Yeah, I got to suss it out.
10: Definitely.
18: I want to buy a bonsai tree as well.
10: I don't know if you can get that here. But you can have a look.
18: Bunnings, you can. Bunnings, Port Augusta.
10: I was going to say, head up to Bunnings. Oh, you probably don't need to go to Adelaide. Just go to Bunnings in Port Augusta.
18: You know what, Kaylin? Just because you told me not to go to Adelaide, I'm not going to go to Adelaide.
10: Have a weekend where you don't have to drive 2.5 hours to do anything. Oh, my goodness. But anyway, still got a big show on today. An Aussie bloke has been fined probably one of the dumbest things I've ever heard. Mm. And we're also going to be talking to an interesting guy who waited, I would personally say, a ridiculous amount of time. What was it, like 25 hours this guy waited to get Pokemon cards?
18: Oh, did he?
10: Yeah, sorry, 10 hours. I had that well wrong. He waited 10 hours to get Pokemon cards. So we're going to be having a chat with him in the 8 o'clock hour this morning. I would just want to ask him, was it worth the wait? Did he get the cards that he wanted to get?
18: That's a great question.
10: I know it is.
18: But up next, there's a devil on the loose. And yes. I'm not talking about me on a Friday night. Keen to hear about that. It's Ghost Justin Bieber here on Magic 105.9.

0: Magic 105.9. Good morning. Kaylin and Josh here. The wake up call. Hope you're having a wonderful Thursday morning. See, I refrained from saying it.
1: I did. Thank you.
0: Baby Friday. Still got plenty on the way today. So hopefully we can make your Thursday morning just that much better, because we'll be talking about a particular pop star who has sung probably the most iconic Disney song known to man.
1: Okay.
0: She sung it.
1: Disney song known to man.
0: And I personally think it sounds dreadful.
1: Can I guess?
0: Yeah.
1: Is it A Whole New World in Aladdin?
0: A Whole New World. No.
1: No. Okay.
0: It's a movie that's just come out.
1: How long? 10 years?
0: What?
1: Or just come out?
0: Oh, it premiered in LA last night.
1: Oh,
0: yeah. Brand new.
1: I saw this. I know
0: you
1: who you're talking
0: it?
1: About.
0: Yeah.
1: I cried.
0: The movie, I'm sure, would have been great, but her singing was dreadful. So, you know what? I'll save the rest of this for Gossip Girl, because that's where it's coming up.
1: Dreadful.
0: Yeah, it was dreadful. That's what's coming up in your Gossip Girl later on this morning. Now, if you weren't already aware, last night was quite a significant time in history. It was the state funeral for the late Neil Danaher.
1: Yeah.
0: And I've managed to get some quotes from the family from the funeral to share with everybody, because it was a really beautiful funeral from what I saw. And I just thought it would be good just to, you know, shed a little bit of light on such a beautiful funeral.
1: Mm-hmm.
0: Try and take the positive spin on it.
1: I like that. But right now we're talking about a devil, because it's been on the loose, Kaylin.
0: Yes. Yes. Well,
1: what's happened?
0: I mean, this song perfectly sums it up. They've been watching this little animal.
1: They've
0: running
1: been watching
0: around.
1: Us?
0: No, not us. We're not the animals. They're dubbing her the most wanted marsupial of all time.
1: Ooh.
0: Her name is Mary. She's 2 years old, and she is a Tasmanian devil.
1: Oh, Mary sounds sweet.
0: I know. So somehow she's managed to become the country's most unlikely little fugitive because she managed to escape her enclosure in the wildlife park on the Gold Coast.
1: Okay.
0: She's been out for almost a week, and she's still thriving out there.
1: Oh, so she's probably at Surfers Paradise.
0: I'm not even too sure. Paradise County is where she escaped from. But basically, Mary was in quarantine and she managed to, they're calling it an abnormally large leap. So I'm guessing that Tassie Devils don't have the ability to jump very far.
1: She's probably at the Meriton. Have I checked the Meriton suite?
0: Bro, I don't know any of these locations you're giving me.
1: Meriton's
0: A
1: Meriton's a hotel.
0: Stop it. I don't like it. I'm talking about the little Tasmanian devil. But yeah, they've sent out drones, they've sent out cops, they've sent out sniffer dogs.
1: Yeah.
0: They cannot catch this dang devil. She's living her best life in a concrete jungle.
1: Mm.
0: But yeah.
1: Yeah, right.
0: Yeah.
1: Okay. Well, I'll try not to make any more jokes.
0: You can make jokes.
1: No.
0: Just don't give me locations. I'm like, what is that?
1: Well, everyone knows what a Meriton is, darling.
0: No, they don't.
1: It's a hotel.
0: I don't think we have any in SA.
1: Oh, you would have a Meriton in Adelaide.
0: I'm going to Google
1: it. Yeah, look it up.
0: I've never heard of a Meriton. I thought you were giving me, like, suburbs, and I was like, I don't know where that is.
1: No, a Meriton's a hotel chain. Yeah, Meriton.
0: Iton.
1: Yeah.
0: Adelaide.
1: It's riveting radio, by the way.
0: Adelaide Street, Brisbane.
1: Yeah, Adelaide Street, Brisbane. Oh, so.
0: I know, genuinely.
1: Oh, that's where I got mixed up.
0: Yeah,
1: Adelaide
0: we don't,
1: Street.
0: Yeah.
1: Oh, that's on me. I'm so sorry.
0: No, that's okay. I was like, I don't know this place.
1: Adelaide Street.
0: Yeah, okay, there we go. So, yeah, they're not in SA. So I was like, what is this? I've heard of the Ibis.
1: Oh, yeah. We don't have Ibises here, thank God.
0: What?
1: Ibis. Yeah. Oh, the Ibis Hotel, sorry.
0: We also have Ibis birds
1: here,
0: darling.
1: Yeah, we do.
0: What is going on?
1: Why are we naming hotels after animals?
0: Because it's an Australian icon.
1: Is the Ibis an Australian icon?
0: I think so.
1: It shouldn't be.
0: Why not?
1: Have you seen them?
0: They're beautiful.
1: Okay, Miss Magic Money.
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0: 6:51 here on the Wake Up Call. It's looking partly cloudy today with your top temperatures ranging from 19 on the Yorke Peninsula and in the Clare Valley to 22 in Port Augusta. 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Your current temperatures around the region, 9 degrees in Clare and on the Yorke Peninsula, 10 degrees in Port Pirie and 11 in Port Augusta and Whyalla.
1: Hook, line and sinker is up next, Caitlin, but it isn't.
0: That makes sense. A terrifying bottle.
1: What am I holding right here, mate?
0: What it looks like. What is it? That a gorilla? No, that's a scorpion.
1: It's a scorpion that's been hitting the gym at least 10 times a day for the last 5 years. He's very intimidating, scorpion on this bottle.
0: I have lost hook, line, sinker, 11 to 15, and the consolation prize, I guess you could say, for being the loser is that I have to have some of this chili. That stuff isn't even moving in the bottle. It's so thick.
1: Mm-hmm.
0: I might have to take the rest of the day.
1: I can't wait. Let's play Pink Trust Fall, and then we'll get to Kaylin's downfall straight after here on Magic 105.9.

0: Magic 105.9. Good morning, Caitlin and Josh, the wake-up call. Hope you're having a wonderful morning because my morning's about to be turned on its head. Now, coming up later this morning... Oh, this will be
1: your last... We won't hear from you after this.
0: Oh, no. Well, coming up later in the show, I may or may not be here for it. We're talking to Shane A. Bassett. I recommended a movie. We'll see what he thinks about it. He's also going to be talking about the movie Disclosure Day. I don't know much about this movie, so I'm excited to see what it's all about.
1: It's another Steven Spielberg classic, and it's Aliens.
0: Oh, I love those kinds of movies. I love Spielberg movies in general, actually.
1: He's got some goodies over the past.
0: He does, doesn't he? Now, also, Josh is going to be giving us the guide to the World Cup, which I'm keen for.
1: World Cup starts tomorrow. Very excited for that. So if you're new to the World Cup and new to soccer, well, I'm here.
0: Great. Love it. Love it. Look, I'm not going to lie. My palms are sweaty. Knees weak. Arms are heavy.
1: We need to do this first.
0: Oh, yeah.
2: Mm-hmm. Caitlin and Josh's Hook, Line and... Singer?
0: I'm nowhere near as pumped up as that music.
1: Well, it's time for your downfall, mate. Now, what I have in my hand, and I just want to give a big shout out to Harry's Fine Foods out here in Piri. Just when you're leaving Port Piri on your way to Port Augusta.
0: I think it's in Warnertown.
1: Okay, thank you for that.
0: That's right. That's the town that's like on the outskirts of Port Piri.
1: Well, they came in clutch and they told me to... come to this shop and pick out the worst chili possible for your punishment.
0: Now, so Hook, Line and Sinker, I lost 11 to 15, and the original loser had to have a California Reaper chili.
1: Mm-hmm.
0: We couldn't find one. No. And then, obviously, Harry has stitched me up.
1: Well, yeah, they have stitched you up. So what I'm holding in my hand is called a Scorpion Strike on steroids. It's the hottest barbecue sauce made in Australia. Now, Caitlin, do you see this little chili scale here?
0: It goes up
1: to 10 on the chili scale. What does that number say?
0: 25.
1: 25 out of 10 on the chili scale. That equals bad.
0: This is going to be my funeral.
1: Now, I've got you a spoon. Now, so, and I'm not happy about this, but...
0: Oh, I'm not having a spoonful.
1: No, I know you're not having a spoonful, but you're going to mix it with something. And
0: no.
1: Oh, you're going to have it straight.
0: I thought I was having it straight. I brought a knife.
1: Well, that's even better.
0: I've got a knife to dip so I can have like the teeniest, tiniest amount. I'm not having it off that spoon.
1: Okay, well, all right. So,
0: I feel like I can control it more if I just dip the end of a knife in.
1: Okay, would you? All right, so I'll give you the bottle.
0: Oh, my God.
1: Okay, here we are. She's thick, isn't she? She's a thickie.
0: All right. I've also got a cup of milk.
1: Yeah.
0: Well, lactose-free milk.
1: Lactose-free milk.
0: And I've also got a jar of Australian apricot jam from Beerenberg.
1: Oh.
0: So I'm hoping that the sugar... And the fat from the milk and the sugar from the jam should contradict the... Mm-hmm. I'm just rambling now, aren't I?
1: Why my heart's racing? My heart. I'm nervous for you,
0: bro. You and me both. All right, it's on the knife.
1: It's so
0: thick. Oh my gosh, this is so thick.
1: Oh, that's nothing. You got to have a little bit more than that.
0: Are you trying to kill me?
1: No, but that was nothing.
0: All right, how about that?
1: Yeah, look, I think that's... okay. I mean...
0: That's a lot.
1: Oh, can I just give a heads up? And it's the 6 o'clock hour. I've tried this at home.
0: Oh, my
1: God. And I had to adjust myself. And I forgot to wash my hands.
0: Oh, my gosh, Joshua!
1: And I had to have an ice bath. That's how bad it is.
0: All right, you know what? Well, let's just get this over and done with.
1: Okay.
0: I don't know. All right. I got the jam. I got the milk.
1: All right. Chuck it in... Oh, no, put it in first and then put the jam in after.
0: Oh, I'm fully, yeah, that's what I was doing.
1: All right.
0: Okay, 3, 2, 1.
1: Now, wait for the heat to... Oh, okay. Nah, she's instantly red. Okay. Oh, no. What have I done? You are no longer... You are a beetroot now, mate. Yeah. You are... Oh, no. What have I done?
0: Oh my God, what is that? Harry! Oh my God, oh, it's not stopping!
1: Nah, it doesn't stop. She doesn't stop. You're actually crying. Oh no, what have I done? This isn't good. Yeah, keep having that jam, buddy. Yeah. Yoni.
0: Oh my God.
1: It's bad, eh?
0: It's like I'm on the sun. It's like I've just licked the sun.
1: It feels like that.
0: Oh my God, it's burped on air.
1: Imagine trying to readjust yourself when... Yeah. It's not good.
0: Holy crap! Oh my God!
1: You know what? I feel bad for you, so I'm going to have some. Like, we're going to go through this pain together.
0: What, so that neither of us can do the show?
1: Nah, we'll do the show. We'll get through, mate. Oh, it's us. It's us we're talking about.
0: Oh my God.
1: Can I please have that knife?
0: I licked it. Look, is that okay?
1: I feel like we're a team here at Magic 105.9 and the Australian Radio Network. So if you go through pain, I go through pain.
0: Holy.
1: Okay. That's how it works. Okay. Would you make it feel better if I endured the same?
0: Honestly, no. I would feel dreadful for you because of the pain that I'm currently in.
1: Well, I've already done it. A couple of times, actually. But I'll do it again just for you. Okay, you ready?
0: Do you want me to save you some milk?
1: No, no.
0: Are you raw dogging that?
1: I'm raw dogging it.
0: Bruh. He's just shoved it in his mouth. Oh my God, it's still burning. What the heck?
1: Oh, that's not good. What have I done?
0: Cut to the ads, cut to the ads.
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9: Hey, it's Brooke Seychelle with your local news. Our government has joined with Tasmania and Canberra in funding a $105 million support package for Nearstar's operations in Port Pirie and Hobart. It's putting $35 million towards the next phase of a feasibility study regarding the future behind lead smelting and maintenance. Federal Industry Minister Tim Ayres says it's important for our industrial future.
10: Australia is building its position in those critical metal supply chains, which are so vital for information technology, data centres, the digital economy, for the defence economy, for the energy economy of the future.
9: Meanwhile, Member for Grey Tom Venning says while he welcomes the announcement, he was disappointed in the delay of communications that left the Port Pirie community in limbo for months. After more than a century, ice cream production has officially come to an end at Golden North's Laura factory. The Mid-North site has been a cornerstone of the town for generations. Production wrapping up earlier this month and will soon move

0: night. Nicole Bale from the MFS says firefighters from three appliances quickly got the blaze under control.
1: Firefighters wore breathing apparatus and used a defensive strategy to control the fire in 20 minutes, preventing fire spread beyond the property of origin. One occupant had evacuated prior to MFS arrival, with no reported injuries.
0: The 38-year-old woman and a teenage girl were both treated in hospital for smoke inhalation, with the woman subsequently arrested and charged. She fronted court yesterday while investigations into the incident are continuing. The Northern Areas Council is asking for last-minute community feedback on its updated engagement policy. Residents can have their say online or in person, with submissions closing this Friday. The council says it's all about making sure the community stays involved in local decision-making. And there could be some noise around the Westside foreshore today. Council contractors are on site today to demolish the Exaloo toilet block. It's preparation for the construction of new toilets, which is expected to be completed by the end of next month. Visitors are encouraged not to enter the worksite during this time, with alternative toilets on Mellor Street.
2: 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Now.
3: Morning, I'm Britt Aylin. It's taken less than 24 hours for One Nation to smash its fundraising goal after asking supporters for cash to fund an advertising blitz. The Fire the Liar campaign is targeting Labor-held seats and has already raised more than $1 million.
4: There's no incentivising our youth to actually have a future in this nation. It's just brought down the worst budget that we've had seen for a long time.
3: Party leader Pauline Hanson there. Bill Gates has testified before a US congressional committee about his relationship with Jeffrey Epstein, the Microsoft founder, telling media before the hearing that he was happy to be there voluntarily.
5: I hope my testimony is helpful to the work, important work of the committee to find justice for the victims.
3: He told the House Oversight Committee he'd never had a personal relationship with Epstein and had not witnessed any ongoing criminal conduct. And Coles will have to wait a little longer to learn its punishment after the federal court ruled it misled shoppers with some of its down-down discounts. The consumer watchdog's pushing for a hefty fine with a penalty hearing slated for December.
2: Your sport now.
3: In sport, the Broncos and Bunnies go head-to-head tonight to kick off round 15 of the NRL. The match will honour Jai Arrow following his MND diagnosis, with both clubs to wear special jerseys. And the AFL Tribunal has overturned a three-match ban slapped on Collingwood's Billy Frampton for the tackle that fractured the neck of Melbourne's Brody Majacek. It's agreed the Magpies' actions in the tackle weren't careless and that it was accidental. It means Frampton's free to play against the Power next week after Collingwood's bye.
2: Does the thought of crunching numbers after a long work week make you feel a bit like this?
6: Brother,
2: Well, it's your lucky day, because Mikey's got you covered, counting down the hottest hits of the week as voted by you on

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4: Good morning. Partly cloudy today on waters northeasterly to 15 knots and seas below 1 metre. Top temps Clare Valley and the York Peninsula 19 degrees, Whyalla and Port Pirie 21, Port Augusta it's 22, and in Roxby Downs you're looking at 26. If you head to Adelaide today, partly cloudy with a top of 20 there, and for your Friday it's partly cloudy with top temps ranging from 22 in the Clare Valley to 25 in Port Augusta.
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6: Well, safe to say I have full thickness burns to my tongue and the roof of my mouth, potentially my esophagus as well.
4: I got a blister on my lip because for those who just tuned in, it was Hook, Line and Sinner, The Punishment, and Kaylin ingested a scorpion sting on steroids, which is the world's, well, not the world's, Australia's hottest barbecue sauce from Harry's Fine Foods. Mm.

0: And I felt bad, so I was like, I'll cop the pain with you, mate. Now I've got a blister on my lip and I feel like I am getting a cold sore.
1: It was similar to what I would imagine it would feel like to lick the sun. It was hot. This is the hottest thing I've ever put into my mouth. I'm still sitting here eating the apricot jam from Beerenberg and sipping on my iced coffee, icing my tongue because I can't feel my tongue anymore.
0: If you missed that, we'll replay it later on in the show. 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
1: there. Also, I'm going to be posting it to Facebook because, why not? My digital footprint is already what it is, may as well make it a little bit worse. Now, on the show, we still have a couple more things coming your way. Shanae Bassett joining us, talking about a new Steven Spielberg movie called Disclosure Day, which I'm excited for. Also talking about probably one of the dumbest things for somebody to be fined for. So I'm excited to talk about that one. More excited to put some more ice in my mouth, though.
0: The World Cup starts tomorrow. It only comes every 4 years. And for sporting fans and football fans like me, I can't wait. I mark it on the calendar. But if you're new to soccer or football and the World Cup, well, I've got the guide for you straight after this one. It's Goo Goo Dolls with Slide here on Magic 105.9. Good morning.
1: Morning.

0: Magic 105.9. Good morning. You're here with Kaylin and Josh for the wake-up call. Hope you're having a wonderful Thursday, a.k.a. Baby Friday. Still got plenty on the show this morning. Birthday Balls is coming up after 8 a.m. It is your last week for a little while to be able to participate in this. So I highly suggest you listen out for what month it is and then give us a call so you can hopefully win that $500 voucher. Now, Neil Danaher had his state funeral last night, and we've got a couple of quotes and some audio that we want to play for you from the funeral. That it's really touching and it's really beautiful. And I think that's the thing about funerals, is that it brings people closer together. So we're going to be playing that for you and having a bit of a chat with it later on this morning.
1: The 2026 FIFA World Cup, well, it kicks, pardon the pun, off tomorrow. Very, very excited. I remember it was back in 2022 and I got amongst it, hey.
0: Did you?
1: I was at all the live sites in Sydney, at Tumbalong Park in Darling Harbour, getting around the flares. Oh, because Australia did really well. We made it into the finals. We got knocked out by Argentina. But it is back. There's a lot of countries in the FIFA World Cup, so I got my friend iShowSpeed to help us recap.
0: He's a YouTuber, isn't
1: he?
0: Yeah.
1: To help us recap, who's playing in the World Cup?
2: We got Mexico, France, England, Brazil, Belgium, Qatar, Germany, USA, Iran, Canada, Argentina, Australia.

0: Rico. Let's play football.
1: World Cup.
2: World Cup.
3: I mean, absolute bop. Oh, he pronounced a few of those countries.
2: Uruguay?
3: Uruguay. That's right. Uruguay.
2: Yeah, he said Uruguay.
3: Oh,
2: yeah. All right, here.
3: It's Croatia, not Croatio.
2: Oh, leave Speed alone, mate. He's trying his best. Well, the 2026 FIFA World Cup is coming. And if you're not a fan of football, well, don't you worry, because I've got the guide for you. So,
3: if you don't like it, you will after this.
2: Yes. So, for the first time ever, Kaylin, three countries are hosting the FIFA World Cup. Mexico, Canada, and the United States of America.
3: Oh, well, it's not really gone very worldwide, has it? It's sort of stayed within the same radius.
2: Yeah.
3: It's all on, it's all on continents that are all connected.
2: There's 48 teams competing. It's the largest World Cup in history, Kaylin. Mm. And the opening match, well, it's tomorrow, 4:30 our time, between Mexico and South Africa.
3: Ooh.
2: Australia's first game, I'll let you know, is Sunday morning at 1... Actually, no, not... Ooh, 1:30 p.m.
3: Oh, that's Sunday. A normal time.
2: Australia versus takes on Turkey, okay? So the matches, they go for 90 minutes, so two 45-minute halves. 3 points for a win, 1 point for a draw, and zero for a loss. There's a group stages, so the top two in each group and the best third teams, they make it to round 32. There's no penalty shootouts in groups, and if tied later, there's 30 minutes extra. Now, these are, if you're, let's just say, we're all going for Australia, aren't we?
3: Oh, yeah.
2: Yeah, we have to.
3: Obviously.
2: But these are the other teams that you need to watch out for. France. France are looking good. They've got Mbappe. He's very good. He's they've won two times and they're searching for a third title. Spain. They've got an 18-year-old bloke named, I need to get this name right, Lamine Yamal. He's 18, but people are calling him the next Ronaldo, Caleb.
3: Ooh-ey.
2: The other teams you need to watch out for, Brazil, England, and Argentina. There's some new faces to the World Cup. Curico, Cape Verde, and Uzbekistan. Games with storylines. If you're in, you like a little bit of a story, don't
3: you?
2: Yeah. So if you want a game with a storyline, France versus Senegal, Ghana versus England, because they're former colonial ties, Iran and Egypt. Iran is playing in the US amid war tensions. So I wonder how that's going
3: to
2: go.
3: Yeah, it's interesting, actually. And I mean, it's a good way to keep the, you know, morale up.
2: And Haiti. Yeah, Haiti's returning since 1974 and Scotland back after 28 years.
3: Whoa. Hey,
2: so
3: hey.
2: It's going to be.
3: It's coming back, baby.
2: It's going to be an absolute good one. Are you going to go to a live site? Let's just say if Australia's playing on the weekend.
3: In Adelaide?
2: Yeah.
3: I mean, probably not, because I can imagine those tickets are going to cost me a mortgage.
2: No, live site's free.
3: Oh, I don't know what that is.
2: A live site is where, like, you can go to, like, a park. Let's just say Adelaide Oval. Oh. So Adelaide Oval, for an example, will open up Adelaide Oval and they'll have a massive screen and you go in there for free, you sit down and you watch for a while.
3: Oh, 100%. Imagine how cool that would be to be there for that.
2: Yeah, because they do it in Sydney with, like, a couple of parks and everybody goes there at 4 o'clock in the morning. Everyone has their flares out, yipping and yahooing. It's such a good time.
3: I mean, yeah, I feel like I would want to go to something like that because I actually quite enjoy soccer. I've played soccer. I've played soccer here in the Spencer Gulf. Made it two games before I hurt my ankle. But I like soccer, so I'm excited for it.
2: Let's make a live site in the Spencer Gulf.
3: I will leave it up to you to figure out, mate.
2: I'll figure that out. Yeah, still plenty more on the way here on Magic 105.9.
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3: 7:25 here on the Wake Up Call. It's looking partly cloudy today with your top temperatures ranging from 19 in the Yorke Peninsula and Clare Valley to 22 in Port Augusta. Now, your current temperatures around the region, it's 9 degrees on the Yorke Peninsula, 10 degrees in Clare and in Port Pirie, and 11 in Port Augusta and Whyalla.
2: Yesterday afternoon, the nation said goodbye to one of Australia's greatest people, Neil Danaher. AFL player, AFL coach, and just...
3: AFL legend.
2: AFL legend, and someone who's made a big impact for motor neurons disease in Australia. We're going to look back on his funeral straight after this one. It's Noel Kahan, The Great Divide.

0: Good morning. Hope you're having a wonderful Thursday morning. The sun is just creeping over the Flinders Ranges. Unless you're on the other side of it, those in Clare, you probably already have your sun up already, wouldn't you?
1: It's a beautiful, It's such a beautiful day today.
0: It is. It's going to be an absolute gorgeous day. On the Brekkie Show with us today, we're going to be talking to Shane A. Bassett later this morning. There's a new Steven Spielberg movie that's just come out.
1: I'm keen for this one. Heard big things.
0: Yeah, and apparently there's a couple of new movies that have absolutely flopped in the cinemas. So we'll be talking about that with him later on this morning. An Aussie bloke has been fined for probably the dumbest thing I've ever heard. We'll be talking about that one later on as well.
1: You know what? This going back to this Aussie bloke, we could actually ask our friend Senior Constable Luke Chambers if this is a thing or not.
0: Senior Constable? Senior Sergeant.
1: Senior Sergeant.
0: Oh, what's is that Australia? Is that?
1: Yeah, Constable's Australia. Oh,
0: he's a sergeant. Anyways. Senior Sergeant Lucas Chambers. Good morning, if you listen.
1: Yeah, good morning, mate. Pop in to the studio. We'd love to see you. Yesterday afternoon, there was a state funeral for an absolute legend in Australia, a legend to the great game of AFL, an absolute legend, someone who's done so much for motor neurons disease, someone who unfortunately passed away due to motor neurons disease, Neil Danaher, Kaelin.
0: Yes, he was also actually the Australian of the Year in 2025.
1: He was,
0: and rightly so.
1: Oh.
0: Because what he's done for the foundation Fight MND and also starting up, you know, the Big Freeze campaign is completely transformed the awareness around MND. And it's so wonderful that his legacy is going to stay with Australians for decades and centuries to come. And that is very clear. He's made his mark in Australia.
1: He has.
0: Unfortunately, he has passed away, as we all know. Mm. His state funeral was last night. And there were some really beautiful things said from his wife, Jan Danaher, his daughter, Lauren Danaher, his brother, Anthony, and his grandchildren, Cooper and Rosie Danaher. So we've actually got a little bit of audio that has his wife, his son and two of his, so he's got four kids. He's got two boys and two girls. So it's his wife, one of his sons and two of his daughters have spoken at his funeral. And we've got some audio from the funeral. I do just want to quickly give a warning. There is his son, you'll hear him talk. He does swear. I have censored the swear word out of it, but it's very clear what swear word he uses. But have a listen. This is what his wife said, his son and his two daughters.
2: The most important role of all was becoming a father to our four children.
3: Seeing his face light up when Cozzy did something brilliant was just the best. Until I realised, he's never looked at me like that.
2: Dad always said that when life throws you a challenge, you have two options. You can flourish or you can fold. And didn't you flourish? In the next week or two, or the next day, we'll be welcoming a little boy into the world. I know you wanted to meet him, but he'll have your spirit and your laugh. We will forever miss you. We will forever love you.
0: Beautiful, beautiful words spoken from his family.
1: Goosebumps.
0: Yeah. It's really heartbreaking, you know, losing a family member, especially to something like this, is it's really, really hard. And it's beautiful to see that he obviously had such a strong family network and they're all, they, regardless of, you know, the circumstances, they are a strong family unit and they are going to soldier on. And it's exactly how, you know, I feel Neil Danaher would want his family to carry on, to fight on.
1: I saw things last week that the people in Melbourne are petitioning to get a statue of Neil outside the Melbourne MCG.
0: I think it is well deserved.
1: I think he's very well deserved.
0: He was quite an Australian, a very influential Australian icon, and he'll forever live in everybody's hearts. Even if you didn't follow AFL, you don't know anybody who's suffering with MND. He's the kind of person that
1: Well, as I said,
0: he's influential and an icon.
1: Well, as we said last week, it's more than just for sport. It's more than just for the two codes AFL NRL. It's something bigger. And you know, motor neurons disease, as I've touched on the last couple of weeks, it kills two Australians every single day. It's such a horrible disease. But Neil, We thank you, mate. You've done so much for this great nation and given us a lot of inspiration and kind of guidance around this horrible, horrible disease. So thanks to you, mate. And yeah, that was beautiful, Caitlin.
0: And in the words of Neil Danaher, play on.
1: Play on. Magic 105.9. Here we go. What's up, Australia? Scudder and Ed Coleman here. And we got your weekend party sorted. Go the
4: 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Woo! 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This is the hype secret.
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16: Hey, it's Brooke Seychelle with your local news. Well, the Electoral Commission of SA has made a rare request asking that the upcoming council elections in November be moved to the middle of next year. The request from Acting Commission Lead Leah McClay follows a tumultuous period for the Commission in which they have overseen numerous bungles with the state and SA voice elections, as well as having their main lead on leave since April. The delay would enable the completion of a review into what went wrong and would give time to enact changes before the next elections. An upcoming funding gap for childcare worker wages could hike up the price of childcare locally. The federal government's worker retention payment is due to run out in November, with the program funding a 15% pay increase over 3 years and leaving centres to foot the bill if it isn't renewed. Childcare centres across the York, Mid-North and Outback SA sit under the national average for cost per hour. However, concern remains over the limited facilities for families in regional SA. A positive for workers at the Port Pirie smelter, with confirmation of a lifeline to save the facility. It's understood the $105 million deal between the South Australian, Tassie and federal governments has been reached. Premier Peter Malinauskas tells the ABC the funding will get us through to the end of the year.
17: It would be arguably reckless on behalf of government to be putting up funding for a 24-month period for a project that carries with it a number of gateways.
16: Meanwhile, Grey MP Tom Venning says that while he's welcomed the announcement, he hopes the next round of negotiations are sorted before the end of November. A historic chapter has closed in Laura, with Golden North ending production at its factory after 103 years. The site has played a big role in the town's identity and local economy. The company will now transition operations to Murray Bridge in the coming months after closing its doors for the final time earlier this month. Locals are being encouraged to weigh in on the Port Augusta Council's draft budget. The proposal includes a rate rise of 7.8%, along with spending on upgrades like a new jetty design and improvements to sporting facilities. Mayor Lindley Shine tells the Transcontinental it's balancing rising costs with the need to maintain services and support the community. Feedback is open now on the council website until June 24. And residents and workers in Port Augusta are invited to have a coffee with a cop tomorrow. Local officers will be at the east side foreshore wharf from 10 a.m. with free hot drinks on offer. Anyone who has questions or comments about police work is invited to come down and meet the team. Making news around the state this morning, three lives were lost on SA roads yesterday in a horror morning. A 23-year-old woman was killed when she was struck by a garbage truck at Modbury. A motorcyclist was killed when he crashed his bike at Langhorne Creek, and a car and road train crash near Tailem Bend claimed the life of a Paradise man. Meanwhile, SAPOL are seeking the extradition of a wanted fugitive after he was arrested in East Melbourne. 47-year-old Christopher Marsh was on the run for 5 days, wanted for a number of serious offences. Crime gang detectives will apply to extradite both Marsh and his Comanchero associate, a 32-year-old man from Hallett Cove in Adelaide. In sport, it's game day for the Crows, and they've made three changes for the clash with the Bulldogs at Marvel. Nick Murray, Riley Thilthorpe and Luke Pedler have all been included. Callum Archie is out, along with Taylor Walker, who's suspended, and Jordan Butts, who's injured.
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4: Good morning. Partly cloudy today on waters northeasterly to 15 knots and seas below 1 metre. Top temps Clare Valley and the York Peninsula 19 degrees. Whyalla and Port Pirie 21. Port Augusta it's 22 and in Roxby Downs you're looking at 26. If you head to Adelaide today, partly cloudy with a top of 20 there. And for you Friday, it's partly cloudy with top temps ranging from 22 in the Clare Valley to 25 in Port Augusta.
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6: Good morning. I'm still recovering from having that hot sauce. So,
4: yeah, I got a bit of an upset tummy now.
6: Yeah, 6 o'clock hour, we play Hook, Line and Singer for those who've only just tuned in. And it's a game where we have to guess a song. It's finished now, unfortunately. Josh won 15 to 11. And it meant that I had to have Australia's hottest hot sauce. Which left me still disfigured.
4: Well, Kaylin, if I missed out, we'll replay it in the 8 o'clock hour because it's something to worth playing.
6: Yes, and if you want to watch it, you can head on over to our Facebook page and you can see me crashing out over this hot sauce because it was it was more than I was ready for. Now, later on in the show, Gossip Girl is coming up. Pop star? I wouldn't say she's an icon, but she was part of a girl group. She's come forwards about cheating allegations back from 2011 to 2015 with the guy she was dating. So we'll tell you all about that one in your Gossip Girl. Shanae Bassett on the show later on this morning as well. He's going to tell us what movies have flopped in the cinema this year already.
4: Hey, great news for the town of Port Pirie. Such a beautiful town. Government funding has been announced, meaning that Nearstar will stay open now to at least the end of the year. It's massive.
6: Massive.
4: So, shout out to Nearstar and the employees that work there at the smelters. Yeah. Hey, up next, someone in Sydney's been pulled over. Not for using their phone, not for speeding, but something more sinister.
6: Right.
4: Is it sinister?
6: I wouldn't say it's sinister. It's just plain dumb. But now that I know, I'm going to stop doing it myself.
4: We'll let you know straight after Birds of Tokyo. It's plans here for your Baby Friday.
6: Yay!
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0: Morning, Spencer Gulf, Clare Valley, and everybody everywhere in between. Hope you're having a wonderful Thursday morning. Still got plenty of on the show to get through, actually. So later on this morning, we're going to be chatting to a man who waited 10 whole hours to get some Pokemon cards.
1: He must love his Pokemon.
0: He must love his Pokemon cards. So we're going to be talking to him later on. His name is Yekta Namaji. And I'm very excited to talk to him and ask him, did he get the cards that he was after? Because that'll be interesting to find out. Also, later on this morning, we've got, obviously, your Gossip Girl at the... There's been a very candid moment. Madonna has revealed her favourite intimacy partner. And it's not who you'd think it would be. It's very interesting.
1: A Sydney driver last week... Well, he was pulled over by police. He wasn't speeding. He wasn't using his phone. He wasn't, you know, being reckless on the roads. His name's Denny Grege. And instead of me telling you what he did, let's listen from Denny himself.
2: All right, guys, I just got pulled over and I didn't even know you could actually get fined for this. So obviously I'm on the way to a party and I needed to top up my fragrance. So I'm started spraying my fragrance while I'm driving. So the cops pulled me over now and they're fining me for spraying a fragrance while driving. I didn't even know you can get fined for this. And demerit points. Can someone research this and see if it's true? I don't know, so... I don't think I want to spray fragrances ever again. How can you get fined for spraying fragrances smelling good, bro?
1: He got fined for putting on his cologne while driving.
0: Yeah, look, I'm guilty of this. Mm. I have perfume in my car. And I spritz it on myself when I get to the location.
1: Senior Sergeant Luke Chambers, good morning.
0: Yeah, am I going to get in trouble for that? Because, like, I'm driving along. It's not aerosol. It's, like, liquid. So I wonder if it's the difference between aerosol and, like, a perfume.
1: I'm on the fence on this one. I guess it falls under, like, you don't have two hands on the wheel. Like, you can get fined for eating a Macca's cheeseburger. Right. You can get fined for, you know, waving at someone in another car. Like, you just get fined for silly stuff. Yeah. The main thing that I took out of it is how many demerit points do you lose for?
0: I'm very curious about that one. I think next time we have Senior Sergeant Lucas Chambers in the studio, we need to ask him about the weirdest things you can actually get fines for.
1: Just very, very wacky. Well, shout out to you, Denny. Hope you can pay that fine off. But yeah, note to self, don't spray your Calvin Klein shock anywhere near your car.
0: Yeah, amen.
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0: I'm actually starting to lose my marbles. 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
0: Partly cloudy today. It is currently at 7.55, which means 5 minutes till 8 a.m, 5 minutes away till, what's it called, Josh?
1: Hey.
0: Birthday balls, that's the word. I couldn't think of what it was called. Partly cloudy today with your top temperatures ranging from 19 degrees in the Eyre Peninsula and Clare Valley, 22 in Port Augusta today. Your current temperatures around the region, 10 degrees in Clare and on the Eyre Peninsula, 11 in Whyalla and Port Pirie, and it's currently 12 degrees in Port Augusta.
1: Straight after Sunny Federa, we'll give you the latest in Hollywood with all of the gossip with the Gossip Girl herself.
0: Me.
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0: 1 to 8. It's Magic 105.9. Still plenty more to get to. Birthday bowls coming up very, very soon. 800-444-06. That's the number you need to ring after your 8 o'clock news, sport and weather. And Shane A. Bassett, he's joining us. We love talking to him. Talking all things Disclosure Day, which is Steven Spielberg's brand new movie. But right now, let's find out what's happening in Hollywood.
1: You know you love me. XOXO.
0: What's the goss?
2: A surprise performance at a major movie premiere, okay. A decades-old celebrity romance making headlines again, and a fresh cheating allegations reuniting one of pop culture's most famous breakups. This is your celebrity gossip with Magic's very own gossip girl, me. Now, we're going to start off with an unusual relationship that happened many, many, many, many, many years ago. Madonna is making headlines after she made a comment about the fact that she had some relations with the late socialite John F. Kennedy Jr.
0: Oh.
2: Yes. So she recently described JFK Jr. as one of the best partners she'd ever had. The comments went viral online, and JFK Jr.'s very own nephew was asked about it when he appeared on the Andy Cohen show. His name is Jack. He responded publicly and declared that he was pretty okay with it. Now, I was going to play the audio of Madonna saying that JFK Jr. was her best partner, but unfortunately the audio had a lot of swearing in it, okay. And I wasn't comfortable with it.
0: Oh,
2: but
0: fair enough.
2: I do have what Jack said in regards to what Madonna said.
3: All I can say is that I bet she was right.
2: So he's all for it, which I think is kind of funny. Now, cheating allegations that have resurfaced. It just so happens to resurface between Little Mix's very own Perry Edwards.
0: This Little Mix, this one?
2: Yes.
0: Oh, great song.
2: So, Perry and Zayn Malik dated from 2011 to 2015. They were even engaged. And Zayn has previously described himself as very young and immature during that period. Mm-hmm. Now, Perry has now claimed that Zayn did, in fact, cheat on her. Now, if you draw a timeline from when her and Zayn broke up and when he got together with Gigi Hadid, there was a bit of a crossover, I reckon. Have a listen to what she said.
4: I was going to say it. So there was a bit of an overlap, you see. And I think when you're moving on with somebody else, you always get on better. When you're the one left behind, that's when it's hard. Because it's like, oh shit, they've left me for someone more beautiful than me, someone better than me. Whatever it is, that's how it felt at the time.
5: Yeah.
4: And then you have a song that they've written about you, but then someone else is in the video. It was one thing after the other after the other.
2: Now, what she was talking about in regards to the song that was written about her but had another woman in it, it's the song Pillow Talk by Zayn Malik, and it has Gigi Hadid in it. So it's interesting, to say the least, that it's resurfaced nearly 10 years post the breakup. But hey, here we are. Now, finally, the final story for you today. The new movie Toy Story 5 dropped in the cinemas in LA yesterday.
0: I don't think it's dropped in cinemas. I think it was just for the Los Angeles premiere.
2: That's what I meant, premiere. Yeah. So the premiere of Toy Story 5 in Los Angeles after, you know, it's had quite a significant hype. We all know that Taylor Swift has a song that's going to be in it. But I'm more interested in the fact that she turned up at the premiere at Dolby Theatre in LA and sang with legendary composer Randy Newman on the song You've Got a Friend in Me. I want you to have a listen and tell me, do you think it sounds good? Obviously, this sounds good.
6: You've got a friend.

0: I'm a big fan. I'm sorry. I know you're hating on her. You're a Taylor Swift hater.
1: Absolutely dreadful. It's the wrong key.
0: I heard it yesterday, and I think I listened to it 10 times. I loved it.
1: Yeah. Oh, that's interesting. Yeah, no, I think she sounds absolutely dreadful. Hmm. She's singing in the wrong key. She needs to take it up a couple keys because it's just too deep.
0: Fair enough. I'll message her.
1: But yeah, thank you. But yeah, Taylor Swift did surprise all of her fans. They seem pretty happy with it. But people are thinking, is there a chance that she's going to beat the original Toy Story anthem? Absolutely not in my books. But anyway, that's it from me. Magic's very own Gossip Girl. I'll be back tomorrow with a little more tea.
2: It's Will and Woody for the drive home.
3: Woody the Savo, Jess Mowboy, is jumping in for the drive home.
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1: Hey, it's Brooke Seychelle with your local news. Well, glitches in the recent state election have now triggered concerns about the council polls. The November elections could be delayed well into next year as the Electoral Commissioner remains on personal leave. The Acting Commissioner keen to get the result of a review into the March

0: $5 million deal months after the previous support package expired. Premier Peter Malinauskas telling the ABC the state government is chipping in a decent amount.
1: Out of the $105 million, our portion is $35 million.
0: Meanwhile, Member for Grey, Tom Venning, says that while he welcomes the funding, the smelters should never have been left in limbo in the first place. A woman's been arrested after a house was destroyed in Port Augusta West this week. Emergency services responding to the blaze at Webb Court late on Tuesday night. The MFS's Nicole Bale says fire crews couldn't save the dwelling.
2: Approximately 12 firefighters from two MFS appliances and one CFS appliance attended the incident, arriving to find a single-story home fully involved with flames.
0: A 38-year-old woman and a teenage girl were both taken to hospital for smoke inhalation, with the woman subsequently arrested and charged with arson and acts to endanger life. She was refused bail and fronted court yesterday. Meanwhile, investigations into the incident are continuing. It's the end of an era in the Mid-North, with production wrapping up at Golden North's Laura factory after 103 years. The site has long been a major employer and part of the town's identity before officially closing its doors earlier this month. The iconic brand will now shift production to a new facility in Murray Bridge. The company saying it's incredibly grateful to the Laura community for being part of its story. Northern Areas locals are being invited to weigh in on the council's updated community engagement policy. The council has updated the document to reflect recent legislative changes and is now seeking feedback. People can view the draft online or at local businesses around the region. Submissions are open until tomorrow. And water main extension works are kicking off at North Beach in Wallaroo from Friday. Works include excavating trenches, installing water main pipes and backfilling, and is expected to take around 5 weeks to complete. Woodford Drive to Ocean View Drive will be affected. Detours and traffic changes will be in place.
3: 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Now.
4: Morning, I'm Britt Aylin. The Foreign Minister says she's more concerned by One Nation's policies than she is their fundraising, after a call to arms for support raised more than $1 million in 24 hours.
5: She proposes no solutions, but what she does engender, what she does try and stoke is anger. And I don't think that's right for the country.
4: Penny Wong on Nine there. It comes after hundreds of protesters rallied outside a One Nation fundraiser hosted by Pauline Hanson in Perth overnight. US forces have launched a new wave of strikes on Iran this morning. America's Central Command says the attacks are in response to Iran's unwarranted and continued aggression. And Bill Gates has told a US congressional hearing that he never went to Jeffrey Epstein's home or ranch and had not witnessed ongoing criminal conduct. The Microsoft co-founder appeared briefly before the media, saying he hopes his testimony will help the committee find justice for the victims.
6: I'm glad to be here voluntarily to testify, to help with the committee's work.
4: The committee has previously questioned Bill and Hillary Clinton, among others.
3: Your sport. Now.
4: In sport, Craig Foster says Australia needs more buzz heading into the World Cup. The former Socceroo telling Nine there needs to be more promo around supporting our teams.
7: We kind of just sleepwalk into World Cups and we don't promo them as much as we should. You've seen even our opponents like Paraguay and all of these countries, the way they send their team off is unbelievable.
4: The Aussies' first game is on Sunday against Turkey. And the tributes continue for Neil Danaher, with Melbourne and Essendon to wear commemorative Guernseys on Saturday. The D's and Bombers jumpers will have Neil's initial and play on written on the back.
3: Does the thought of crunching numbers after a long work week make you feel a bit like this?
8: Brother,
3: Well, it's your lucky day, because Mikey's got you covered, counting down the hottest hits of the week as voted by you.

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2: Magic weather.
3: Good morning. Partly cloudy today on waters northeasterly to 15 knots and seas below 1 metre. Top temps Clare Valley and the York Peninsula 19 degrees, Whyalla and Port Pirie 21, Port Augusta it's 22, and in Roxby Downs you're looking at 26. If you head to Adelaide today, partly cloudy with a top of 20 there, and for you Friday it's partly cloudy with top temps ranging from 22 in the Clare Valley to 25 in Port Augusta.
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4: Good morning.
5: Morning.
4: Now, Josh, you were just talking to me about the fact that there is this lifesaver flavored drink that you're desperately trying to get a hold of.
5: Yeah.
4: I thought it was interesting.
3: So there's a bloke on TikTok and he's very popular. He's called Russ Eats and he reviews all of his brand new snacks, and like if there's a new burger at KFC, Hungry Jack's, McDonald's, he'll review it.
4: Yeah.
3: He's got an energy drink company. It's called Russ Energy.
4: Yeah.
3: And he's got a brand new energy drink called Sour Twangle, and it tastes exactly like a lifesaver lollies, like on
4: interesting.
3: Point. And I had one back when I was at my cousin's wedding, because there's a 7-Eleven there.
4: Yeah.
3: But the only store that I can get these at is an AMPM convenience, and we don't have any here besides Roxby Downs.
4: Yeah, so I suggested you could go for a trip to Roxby and get it.
3: I'm not going to Roxby Downs.
4: You'll spend like $150 to get there.
3: Actually, 800-444-06. If you live in Roxby Downs, can you do me a favour? Go to the AMPM convenience and see if they have the Sour Twangle Russ Energy and let me know, because if they do, I will make a 3.5 hour trip just to go buy a box.
4: I love that. That is actually hilarious. I don't think I've ever loved anything as like that much to do that.
3: And if you're heading to Adelaide, there's heaps down there. So yeah, bring me a box back, please.
4: All right. I love that. I love your enthusiasm. Still got plenty on the show today. We're going to be talking to a guy who waited 10 hours to get Pokemon cards.
3: I know,
4: cards.
3: That's crazy.
4: Crazy. Another thing that I don't think I could wait that long to get anything that I enjoy collecting. I don't really collect anything, but if I did, I don't think I could wait that long. I don't have the patience for that. So I'm excited to talk to him about that and actually ask him what was going through his head for the entire 10 hours he was waiting at Big W to get these Pokemon cards. Shanae Bassett also joining us later on. He's going to be talking to us about the movies that have flopped in the cinema of recent. And a couple of them I think people are going to be up in arms about.
3: Yeah, right.
4: I'm not going to be happy about it.
3: I'm excited for that. 800-444-06. It's now time to call for birthday bowls. Your chance to win a $500 voucher to spend at Harvey Norman. Just by getting on air, you go on a chance to win a $2,000 Harvey Norman voucher at the end of the year. If we call out a bowl and you're born of a day before or after, that's a $50 voucher to spend at Coles Myer. Have to be 10 years old or older. Can't call for anybody else. And Kaylin, would you like to do your drum roll?
4: Oh, yes. Hang on. Here we go.
3: The month today is December. Give us a call, 800-444-06, if you're born in December, and we'll take your call straight after this. But right now, it's Soft Sell.

0: 1059, soft sell right there with a little bit of Tainted Love. Hope you're having a wonderful Thursday, aka Baby Friday. I'm still trying to make it a thing. It's been a lot of weeks now. I don't think it's happening.
1: We'll give up.
0: I might have to give up.
1: That was a bit brutal for me. I'll do apologize. Oh,
0: no, I love the brutal honesty. I mean, I was brutally honest with your guitar yesterday.
1: Yeah, you gave it a 4 out of 10. And might I say, I was at Woolworths Port Pirie yesterday and the couple of the oldies that listened to the show, they frothed it.
0: Okay. Well, you know what? They probably didn't have their hearing aids in. Oh, that was, I'm so sorry. I didn't think that one through. That was a bit mean. I'm so sorry. Anyway, we'll digress from that one. Shane A. Bassett joining us later on this morning. I actually gave him a movie recommendation for a movie called Fear Below, set in Australia, 1950s. I frothed it, as Josh would say. Mm-hmm. I'm interested to see if he also enjoyed it. Fingers crossed he did. Otherwise, big L on me. And we're also chatting to a man later on this morning about Pokemon cards and waiting a really extendedly long period of time to get Pokemon cards. So excited for that.
1: But right now it's birthdays. It's the 11th of June. Happy birthday if you're celebrating a birthday out there.
0: Yeah.
1: Hope you get spoiled today. But let's figure out who's having a birthday in Hollywood. It's Hugh Laurie's birthday today, Caelan. He's 66 years old. Do you know Hugh Laurie?
0: No.
1: He played Stuart Little's dad in Stuart Little, but he was also, he played Dr. House.
0: I was about to say, isn't that House?
1: Yeah, he played Dr. House in House.
0: There you go.
2: You dosed me.
3: Yes, I did, but only because you didn't trust me.
2: Your best friend.
3: You could have killed me. Amphetamines aren't going to kill you.
2: You don't know my medical history. I think...
1: I've never seen House. I was actually thinking about it. Yes, I might actually start watching it.
0: I've watched a couple of episodes. It's actually pretty good. Mm. He's an iconic character. There's nobody like him.
1: Peter Dinklage, he's celebrating his 57th birthday today. Movie and TV actor, most known in Game of Thrones. What's his name in Game of Thrones?
0: Wait,
1: he's
0: who?
1: The little guy.
0: Peter Dinklage. He plays Tyrion Lannister.
1: Tyrion Lannister.
0: Yeah,
1: but
0: I love him. Oh, fun fact. I'm re-watching Game of Thrones as of yesterday.
1: Oh, true.
0: Yeah.
1: But one of the greatest movies he's been in was Elf. Remember this?
0: Oh, yes.
4: Hey, Jackweed. I get more action in a week than you've had your entire life. I've got houses in L.A., Paris, and Vail.
5: Oh.
4: Each one of them with a 70-inch plasma screen. So I suggest you wipe that stupid smile off your face before I come over there and smack it off. You feeling strong, my friend? Call me Elf one more time.
1: Love that scene. And happy birthday to Jess Fox. She's celebrating her 32nd birthday. Olympian canoeist.
0: Ooh.
1: As me and my friends call her, an Olympian baddie.
0: Oh, sorry. Okay. All right.
1: If you know someone having a birthday, we have a local birthday. Who is it?
0: So happy birthday to Aria. So she is 11 today. Happy 11th
1: happy
0: birthday, Aria. We hope you enjoy your special golden birthday. Love always, Mum and Sissy. So that one got sent in from Belinda. Happy birthday, darling. 11 is such an amazing age. I love being 11.
1: If you know someone like Aria who's having a birthday, you can head over to mymagicfm.com so we can let everybody know about it, because it's all thanks to our friends here at Macca's.
6: 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It's time to spin Caelan and Josh's birthday balls. Thanks to Harvey Norman, Wyala and Port Pirie.
0: Alrighty, Roo. We've got Ashley from Wyala. Good morning, Ashley.
1: Good morning, Ash.
7: Hello.
0: So grateful to have you here this morning. Now, we've been talking about what's it called? The World Cup today, Josh.
1: We were talking about the World Cup and we're talking about live sites. And Caelan's never experienced a live site before. I'll quickly just revamp on it. A live site is where you go to a park, you have a massive screen, it's a free event, everybody gets together and they watch for World Cup, flares and everything goes off. If they had a live site for the FIFA World Cup in Wyala, Ash, where would it be?
7: Or probably Bennett Oval.
1: Bennett Oval,
0: yeah,
1: is it?
0: Yeah, good shout. It's a nice oval.
1: Big enough to fit about 300, 350 crazed soccer fans.
0: Oh, 100%.
7: Yep.
0: I love it.
1: Beauty.
0: Now, Ashley, birthday balls, you're obviously born in December. And which half of the month would you like us to draw the balls from?
7: The second half, please.
0: Okay. I love it. All now, right. $500 voucher. What would you spend that on?
7: Probably a new fridge.
0: Yeah, good shout, good shout. I think that's what we've had a winner previously who spent it on a fridge, so good shout.
1: All right, let's spin those balls. All right, Ash, I've got a bowl here. And were you born on Christmas Day, 25th of December?
7: No. No.
0: Oh, when were you born, love?
7: I'm on the 19th.
1: Oh. Well, good news is, Ash, you go into the draw at the end of a year to win a $2,000 voucher to spend at Harvey Norman. Perfect before Christmas or even a birthday present for yourself. So good luck with that one. Birthday bowls back again tomorrow after 8 o'clock and still plenty more on the way here on Magic 105.9. The Nation.

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4: 827 here on the wake-up call. It's looking partly cloudy today, with top temperatures ranging from 19 in the York Peninsula and Clare Valley to 22 in Port Augusta. Current temperatures around the region, it's 11 in Clare, and on the York Peninsula, it is 12 degrees in Port Pirie and Whyalla, and it's 13 degrees in Port Augusta.
3: Now, the last time I lined up for something that was over 10 hours was the Lady Gaga concert last year back in Sydney.
4: You waited 10 hours?
3: I waited 10 hours. And if you go to my Instagram, Kaylin, you saw where I was standing, and it was quite worth this, the 10 hours.
4: I would have gotten a seated position.
3: Okay. But we're speaking to a gentleman that, he lined up for 10 hours for Pokemon cards. So
4: mad respect for this man.
3: Yes.
4: Mad respect.
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0: 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Good morning.
1: Morning.
0: Hope everyone's having a wonderful baby Friday.
1: Mm-hmm.
0: All right, thanks, Josh.
1: No worries. I'm here to help.
0: Still plenty on the show coming your way. Shane A. Bassett, our movie guru. I gave him a recommendation the other day of a movie that I loved called Fear Below. It's on Netflix. Mm-hmm. Give it a watch. It's about a shark and it's got mobsters.
1: I do like shark movies. So
0: it was good. Okay. It was really good. So we're going to find out whether or not I have good taste in movie according to the movie guru himself. And you're nonstop at 9. We'll let you know what you can expect later on this morning.
1: Perfect. But right now we're speaking to an Adelaide man named Yekta. He's very big into his Pokemon. That big that he decided to line up for 10 hours for Pokemon cards.
0: That's crazy.
1: He's on the phone with us right now. Yekta, good morning.
2: Good morning, you guys. How you doing?
0: Good. Bad. Now, you're a local man. You're just over in Unley, and you waited 10 hours to get Pokemon cards from your local Big W. Firstly, did you get the cards that you wanted?
2: Yeah, I did get the main big box that everyone was kind of going crazy for. But I ripped on a couple of things and didn't hit the jackpot, I'd say. But still, it was just, I guess the fun was to be there with like the community that I'm aware of being around and basically getting the box and having the fun of ripping it.
1: Oh, it's like my feeling when I go to Comic-Con every year.
0: Oh.
1: I see people that are just like me that love comics.
0: Yes, I love that.
1: Anyways, Yekta, how long have you been collecting Pokemon cards for?
2: I started collecting, I think, when I was 5, but got back into it recently after, like I think, 5 years ago.
1: Yeah, wow.
2: Started again. The heartbreaking thing was we had a big collection, me and my two other brothers, but then I think it was maybe 10 years ago, Mum gave them away to charity. It gutted us.
0: Oh, I bet. You would have had some pretty rare ones, I'm assuming, in that collection as well.
2: Yeah, there was some cards in there that, even in probably horrible condition, are worth 10 to 20, 30, maybe even 50 grand.
0: What?
2: Yeah, there's some insane cards out there back in around that time that no one knew they were going to be this expensive, but they've gone up crazy.
0: Gosh, well, hopefully somebody who's picked those ones up gets a bit of money for it, but my gosh. Now, when people are waiting in line, obviously, you need snacks.
1: Oh, yeah.
0: What was your go-to snacks, or what were some of the weird snacks you saw other people with for those 10 hours you waited?
2: There was a bunch of, like, I guess, weird snacks. There was some random ones with kimchi and stuff. But for us, so I was lined up with a bunch of younger like collectors that their parents entrusted me with. There was a local Macca's right around there. That was our go-to.
1: It's very convenient.
2: Given shifts. Oh, it was convenient. Yeah. So we kept back and forth, grabbing coffee, grabbing chips. But for me, it was just being able to have like something warm and cozy up, basically.
1: Like a hot chockey.
2: Yeah.
1: Damn. Hey, Yekta, we're going to let you go, but quickly, mate, I'd love to know, what's the rarest Pokemon card that's going right now?
2: The rarest Pokemon card in the world is a first edition Charizard Shadowless Holo. It is now sold. I think it was the record that was broken in Australia for the most expensive card sold was $876,000.
0: I could buy a house with that.
1: You could.
0: If anybody has that particular card, donate it to me. I need a house.
1: No, give it to Yekta. Hey, Yekta, we're going to let you go, mate. Appreciate your time. And just one thing before Kaylin and I let you go. Keep catching them all, my friend.
2: Thank you so much.
1: 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Still plenty more on the way.
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0: Hey, it's Brooke Seychelle with your local news. Well, experts are warning the strain on local childcare centres could increase, with a key funding gap yet to be addressed by the federal government. The worker retention payment will run out in 4 months' time, leaving centres on the hook with a sizeable salary increase promised to workers across the country if the agreement isn't renewed. Centres across the York Peninsula are $1.82 below the average hourly rate of $13.75, while the Mid-North has the lowest average hourly rate in the state at $10.64. However, concerns do continue to grow over our electorate's childcare desert. The Port Pirie smelter will remain open after a $105 million deal was reached. The package is jointly funded by the South Australian, Tassie and federal governments to support operations at the near-star facilities in Port Pirie and Hobart. Premier Peter Malinauskas tells the ABC the state government is providing $35
17: million. Yeah, it gets us through to the remainder of the year, and then there'll be a comprehensive analysis done just to, again, make sure that near-star and Trafigura are on track to achieve the desired outcome.
0: Grey MP Tom Venning says the announcement is a huge sigh of relief for the Port Pirie community, but was disappointed they'd been left in limbo for so long. Port Augusta residents are being urged to have their say on the council's draft budget for the upcoming financial year. The plan includes a proposed 7.8% rate increase, about $190 a year for the average property. Mayor Lindley Shine tells the Transcontinental the rate rise is needed to maintain services and keep investing in local infrastructure as it works towards a more sustainable financial position. Feedback is open now on the council website until June 24. Meanwhile, in the northern area,
6: areas, the council is also asking for last-minute community feedback on its updated engagement policy. Residents can have their say online or in person, with submissions closing this Friday. The council says it's all about making sure the community stays involved in local decision-making. SAPOL are building more positive relationships in Port Augusta this week. They're holding a Coffee with a Cop event tomorrow from 10 a.m. at the Eastside Foreshore Wharf. It's open for anyone keen to have a chat and grab a free hot drink. They'll be on hand for 2 hours to answer questions and hear your comments about police work. And for locals in Roxby Downs, the footpaths on Arcoona Street and Agonis Road are currently closed for excavation works. They're set to reopen sometime next week.
16: 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Now.
18: Morning, I'm Britt Aylin. The US has launched fresh strikes on Iran after an American helicopter was reportedly targeted over the Strait of Hormuz. US President Donald Trump says it's lucky the personnel on board the chopper were not killed in the attack.
19: At first they said they didn't do it, then they admitted they did. It's sort of easy because we have the bomb. Got very lucky that bomb didn't explode. That bomb was lodged in the helicopter, it didn't explode. Those two guys, they knew how to fly, but they got very lucky.
18: One Nation has reached its $1 million goal for its Fire the Liar fundraiser in less than a day. Pauline Hanson's political party promises to use the funds on billboards, TV and radio ads to try and oust Labor from federal government. Two companies and seven individuals have been charged over a deadly apartment fire in Hong Kong last year. 168 people were killed in the blaze. And Coles will have to wait until December to learn its punishment after a federal court ruled that some of its down-down discounts were misleading shoppers.
16: Your sport now.
18: In sport, the Broncos are up against the Rabbitohs tonight to launch round 15 of the NRL. The team to don Jai Arrow's name and number embroidered above the club badge on their jerseys after his MND diagnosis. Collingwood's Billy Frampton's free to play in the Pies next match after the tribunal overturned his 3-match ban for a tackle that fractured the neck of Melbourne's Brodie Meierchek. And Gord Gord has made his Diamond League debut in Norway, finishing 6th in the men's 200 metres. The Aussie sprinter ran 20.6 seconds in Oslo.
20: 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What's up, Australia? 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
24: 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From the coast of the Outback, here's your local weather update.
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1: Good morning. Partly cloudy today on waters northeasterly to 15 knots and seas below 1 metre. Top Thames, Clare Valley and the York Peninsula, 19 degrees. Whyalla and Port Pirie, 21. Port Augusta, it's 22. And in Roxby Downs, you're looking at 26. If you head to Adelaide today, partly cloudy with a top of 20 there. And for you Friday, it's partly cloudy with top temps ranging from 22 in the Clare Valley to 25 in Port Augusta.
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1: Mm.
0: Because government funding has just been announced, meaning Nearstar will stay open now to at least the end of the year, which is huge for Port Pirie. And if you want more on that story, listen into the news at 9 o'clock because... Brooke Seychelles will give you a bit more information about that one.
1: Love that. Hey, we have a podcast now. We've mentioned it the last couple of days. 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It's available anywhere. And this morning, hook, line, and sinker, Kaylin Loss, and this will be in the podcast, but if you have no time, she had to eat scorpion sting on steroids, which is Australia's hottest barbecue sauce. And let's just say it didn't turn out too well. Have a bit of a listen here.
0: Two, one.
1: And give it a wave of a heater.
25: Oh, okay. Nah, she's instantly red. Okay. Oh no. What have I done? You are no longer. You are a beetroot now, mate. Yeah. You are. Oh no. What have I done?
0: Oh my God. What is that? Oh my God! Oh, it's not stopping.
25: Nah, it doesn't stop. She doesn't stop. You're actually crying. Oh no! What have I done?
1: This isn't good. Yeah, keep having that jam, buddy. Yeah.
25: Oh, are you okay?
0: No, it was like I had licked the sun. Oh. It was so, so devastatingly hot. I still can't feel my tongue properly. If you want to watch me eat the hot sauce, head on over to Magic 105.9 on Facebook. I've just posted the video. That's the first time I've listened back. All I can say is thank you to Simon from the Riverland Apricots in South Australia for jarring up this jar of Beerenberg Australian Apricot Jam, because that's what got me through.
1: Shout out to them. Hey, still plenty more on the way, but up next, our favourite movie guru talking all things about a brand new Steven Spielberg film, Disclosure Day. Very excited to chat to him, Shane A. Bassett, right now. It's Ace of Base here on Magic.
0: Love it.

0: 1059, good morning, Spencer Gulf, Clare Valley, and everyone everywhere in between. Hope you're having a wonderful Thursday, aka Baby Friday. Josh, I just have one question.
1: Shoot.
0: What's your favourite flavour of chips?
1: Ooh, you know what? The last couple of, I'd say, maybe a week, I've been obsessed with salt and vinegar. I have to go salt and vinegar chips.
0: Oh, that was perfect. Couldn't have been planned better.
1: Oh, really?
0: If you want to find out what Cheezels are doing,
1: I've seen this,
0: head on over to mymagicfm.com and see what the new flavour is. Let's just say, I don't know if the cheese and this particular flavour will go well together, but hey, I'm keen for it.
1: No, fair enough.
2: Here we go.
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1: We are talking to the movie analyst, chatting all things about new releases on streaming and in cinemas. He joins us now. Good morning, Shane.
8: Hello, Josh. Good morning, Kaylin. Good morning. And good morning, everyone.
0: So glad to have you here. Let's jump right in. So currently there's a new movie from Spielberg. Give us a bit of a run over? Rundown, that's the one. Run over, that's definitely not it. Give us a rundown of the new movie, Disclosure Day.
8: Yeah, well, Steven Spielberg's been around a long time. Mm. He started when he was young and he just keeps on bringing up hit after hit, and he's an iconic filmmaker. He did Jurassic Park, he did E.T. and Indiana Jones, and it's just never ending. He's done so much good stuff. And Disclosure Day is similar to one of his early movies, Close Encounters of the Third Kind.
0: Ooh.
8: So it's all about UFO conspiracy theories, aliens visiting Earth. If that's of interest to you, you're going to love this.
0: Oh.
8: I mean, Emily Blunt has come straight from Devil Wears Prada 2 to be in this totally different role. But it's one of those slow-moving movies as well. It takes a while to get where it's going, but it's worth the wait. I love it. I'm trying not to spoil it. But if you think, could aliens assimilate to Earthlings if that actually happened, there was an invasion, this is your movie. Highly recommended on a big screen too, because there's some awesome special effects.
0: See, I love Spielberg movies. He did a childhood favourite of mine, 1991 Hook with Robin Williams. But
8: yes,
0: my favourite movie of his is actually the Tom Cruise movie War of the Worlds.
8: You're going to like this. You're going to like this thing, Caitlin.
0: Brilliant.
8: It's sci-fi, like War of the Worlds was about an alien invasion.
0: Yeah.
8: This is a little bit more subtle, but along those lines. And if you love this and that one, War of the Worlds, go back and watch his early movie, Close Encounters of the Third Kind.
0: All right. That's good too.
1: Shane, as like during this time of year, we celebrate winter in Australia, but over in the United States, it's fair summer, which means summer blockbusters galore. Very good time for movies. Like if you go back to 2023, Oppenheimer and Barbie came out this time of year.
0: Yeah.
1: It's always a good time of movies, but it's been a little bit devastating this year because a lot of our big movies that were supposed to do really well have kind of flopped, like Masters of the Universe, Mandalorian and Grogu, which is Star Wars.
8: Yeah.
1: What's happening? What's going on?
8: I think smaller movies like Backrooms and Obsession, they're huge at the box office and very popular, and the blockbusters are sort of fizzling out. Masters of the Universe, as much as I thought it was okay, and I know you've seen it too, Josh, $200 million it cost to make, and it's only made like $30 million back, half its budget. So pretty ordinary. I just don't think it appeals to anyone. But those smaller movies like Backrooms and Obsession in particular, and there's more to come, they're the ones that are resonating. So, there's a change in Hollywood coming. And Toy Story 5 is next week, so, you know, everything will be back on track then.
1: Yeah, hopefully that's not a flop. No, I had high hopes for Masters of the Universe, but it just fizzled out during the middle and I lost interest. And when I lose interest, I lose interest.
0: I feel like there's a bit of like a trend that goes around. And obviously nostalgic movies were a bit of a thing a couple of months back, but now we seem to be leaning into more of that thriller. Is that actually what's going on? There's like a trend going on that what people are wanting to watch is more those thrillers?
8: No, thank you. You're saying what I'm thinking because there is a huge trend. People want something different. They don't want something that was already, you know, was popular, you know, 30, 40 years ago, because it doesn't always work. Top Gun was an exception, definitely, mm-hmm. when they brought Top Gun back. And there are a few exceptions, but remakes and superhero movies and fantasy movies just aren't working like they used to.
1: Yeah. So yeah.
8: It's the smaller independent movies by YouTube filmmakers that are just coming through at the moment.
1: Yeah, this Curry
8: I've
1: got
8: to say, Kaylin, before we go, you recommended a movie to me, and
0: yes.
8: I trust your judgment always. But Fear Below, I just didn't like.
0: Oh,
8: I'm so sorry.
0: No, that's okay. That's all right. I just loved the way that they portrayed Australian culture, and they stayed like quite true to themselves.
1: So for those who are new,
8: 40s.
1: Yeah. So for those who are new to the show, over the last couple of weeks, Kaylin's been I kind of use the word bombarding. She's been bombarding Shane to watch this shark movie called Fear Below. And every week Shane's like, oh, yeah, Kaylin, I'll get around to it. I'll watch it. And Shane's finally watched it. And he didn't even like it. So.
8: Look, the positives are it's an Australian movie. I love supporting Australian film and productions. It's a shark movie with a difference. It's set in the 40s, so there's no huge technology. They've got to, like, go under get a car full of I think it's gold from memory.
0: Mm.
8: And it kind of works, but it was a bit... But the acting from the gangsters in particular was really lame. I couldn't believe them. They were so unbelievable. They weren't scary at all. But
0: all right.
8: Anyway.
0: Well, I'll keep that in mind, and hopefully my next recommendation to you will be a little bit better.
8: I trust you. I do trust you.
1: Now, Shane, we're going to let you go for another week. Thank you again. But just quickly, because as Steven Spielberg Disclosure Day does drop, if you can recommend a Steven Spielberg movie for the listener to get them pumped for Disclosure Day, which one would it be?
8: The first Indiana Jones movie, Raiders of the Lost Ark,
0: and then
8: Jurassic Park just goes without saying. But if you want something more serious, Saving Private Ryan.
0: Oh, that's such a good movie. Well, thank you so much, Shane A. Bassett, our movie guru. We'll catch you again next week.
8: Bye, everyone. Have a great day.
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0: 8:57 here on the wake up call. It's looking partly cloudy today with your top temperatures ranging from 19 in the York Peninsula and Clare Valley to 22 in Port Augusta. Current temperatures around the region. It is currently 12 degrees in the York Peninsula, 13 in Whyalla and Clare, and 14 in Port Pirie and Port Augusta.
1: I'm going to get out my fun scale, Kaylin.
0: Mm.
1: I don't normally get out the fun scale. I normally keep my fun scale very private.
0: Right.
1: But we've been doing this show for just pushing 6 months next week.
0: Yeah.
1: I'm going to say that this is probably top 3 funnest shows I've had with you today. So thank you for that.
0: That's very sweet.
1: You're nonstop at 9. That's on the way very, very soon. And then we'll let you go. Steve Murphy taking over for your workday, followed by Rob for the afternoon stretch. But right now, let's get on this one. It's Lola Young Messi here on Magic 105.9. Good morning.

0: 105.9, good morning, Kaylin and Josh here. The wake-up call finishing up for another morning at 9.01, a little bit later than usual. But hey, is what it is. We're nearly done and you can go about your day. Just wanted to let you know about something cool that's happening next Friday. It is the, there's a Variety Bash Drag Queen Bingo Night happening. So if you want to find out more, head on over mymagicfm.com community tab.
1: Can we go to that?
0: We might be able to, yeah.
1: I've never experienced drag bingo. I'd love to. It's on my bucket list for sure. Hey, good news. Some really good news. South Australians and AFL fans, gather round. Get this. It's been extended another 3 years. That is absolutely fantastic. I remember I was in the city for gather round. Oh, my God. It was so good.
0: Yeah.
1: It was so good. So, shout out to gather round there. Hey, Nonstop at 9, coming up after your 9 o'clock news, sport and weather. Got some new Harry Styles. He's on the way. With American Girls.
0: With Australian Girls.
1: I like that one. We'll re-record that. And Bon Jovi, he's on the way with this one. Was that hot sauce that you had at 6 o'clock this morning bad medicine for you?
0: Oh, it was straight up poison, my dude.
1: 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What's happening on the show tomorrow?
0: Feedback Friday is happening tomorrow.
1: It is.
0: And I believe
1: it's Birthday Bowl's last time
0: Last time. And
1: we do have something for Birthday Bowls. Let's give them a little hint.
0: Okay, go on.
1: Birthday Bowls, you know how normally we call out a month? It's anyone's game tomorrow. Ooh. We don't care what month you are born tomorrow. We do not care. It's literally whoever gets on air first.
0: And you get to tell us what month it will be.
1: Yeah, you get to decide.
0: Yeah, it's up to you. You're doing the narrative.
1: But hey, that's it from us. Have a great day at school. Have a great day at work. Make sure you keep safe out there. Enjoy the sunshine like what Kaylin and I is going to do. And make great show. Catch you tomorrow.
0: Yeah, bye.
1: Bye.
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0: Hey, it's Brooke Seychell with your 9 o'clock news. Well, the Electoral Commission of SA has made a rare request asking that the upcoming council elections in November be moved to the middle of next year. The request from Acting Commission Lead Leah McClay follows a tumultuous period for the commission in which they have overseen numerous bungles with this year's elections, including voting dramas in the York Peninsula seat of Narunga. The delay would enable the completion of a review into what went wrong and would give time to enact changes before the next elections. Meanwhile, our government has joined with Tasmania and Canberra in funding a $105 million support package for Nearstar's operations in Port Pirie and Hobart. It's putting $35 million towards the next phase of a feasibility study regarding the future beyond lead smelting and maintenance. Federal Industry Minister Tim Ayres says it's important for our industrial future.
10: Australia is building its position in those critical metal supply chains, which are so

0: communications that left the Port Pirie community in limbo for months. After more than a century, ice cream production has officially come to an end at Golden North's Laura factory. The Mid-North site has been a cornerstone of the town for generations. Production wrapping up earlier this month and will soon move to the company's new facility in Murray Bridge in the coming months. Golden North says it's a bittersweet moment, thanking staff, families and the community for their support. Over to Port Augusta, where a woman's been charged with arson after a home was destroyed by fire in Port Augusta West. Emergency services arriving at Webb Court late on Tuesday night. Nicole Bale from the MFS says firefighters from three appliances quickly got the blaze under control.
1: Firefighters wore breathing apparatus and used a defensive strategy to control the fire in 20 minutes, preventing fire spread beyond the property of origin. One occupant had evacuated prior to MFS arrival, with no reported injuries.
0: The 38-year-old woman and a teenage girl were both treated in hospital for smoke inhalation, with the woman subsequently arrested and charged. She fronted court yesterday while investigations into the incident are continuing. Now, there could be some noise around the West Side foreshore today. Council contractors are on site to demolish the Exaloo toilet block. It's preparation for the construction of new toilets, which is expected to be completed by the end of next month. Visitors are encouraged not to enter the work site during this time, with alternative toilets on Mellor Street. And Port Augusta residents and workers are invited to have a coffee with a cop tomorrow. Local officers will be at the East Side foreshore wharf from 10 a.m. with free hot drinks on offer. Anyone who has questions or comments about police work is invited to come down and meet the team. Making news around the state this morning, three people are dead after a horror morning on South Australian roads yesterday. A garbage truck struck a 23-year-old woman at Modbury at around 9:45 a.m. She sadly died at the scene. At around the same time, a motorcycle crash at Langhorne Creek claimed the life of a 43-year-old man. And a Paradise man was killed when a car collided with a road train near Tailem Bend. Meanwhile, an Adelaide woman has been charged over an alleged plot to defraud more than $5 million from Australia's disability scheme. Agents from the AFP and NDIS raided multiple homes and a business in the northern suburbs yesterday. And in sport, Connor Rosie admits he's not sure if he's played his last game alongside good mate Zach Butters. The Port skipper and Spencer Golf Export tells Seven the club will have to accept his decision.
2: Who knows, to be honest? People will throw things out. They'll say that they've got insider knowledge and that sort of stuff. But yeah, at the end of the day, he's made it pretty clear he's going to make a decision at the end of the year.
0: Meantime, mid-season draftee Xavier Bammett will make his AFL debut on Saturday night against the Swans at Adelaide Oval.
3: Magic National News. Now.
4: Hey there, I'm Jess Kennedy. The Foreign Minister says Australia doesn't want to see an escalation to the conflict in the Middle East. It comes as Donald Trump has launched more strikes on Iran this morning after a US chopper went down over the Strait of Hormuz.
5: We don't want to see a return to open warfare. We don't want to see civilian assets targeted. We want to see a negotiated settlement and an end to the conflict.
4: Penny Wong on the ABC there. JB Hi-Fi is refunding more than $250,000 to 200 customers. The ACCC alleges the company may have misled consumers with pricing claims in ads for several products, including two laptops, a VR headset and a gaming monitor. There's been a slight increase in the number of complaints made to telcos. The Telecommunications Industry Ombudsman's report for the last quarter is out, showing 14,000 complaints were made between January and March. The biggest gripe was no or delayed action by providers. And Pope Leo has blessed Spain's Sagrada Familia Basilica, calling it an architectural masterpiece.
3: Your sport. Now.
4: A former Socceroo says Australia will be up against it when it faces Turkey in Sunday's World Cup opener. Archie Thompson telling Seven it doesn't get much tougher than this.
6: They're probably the favourites in that group. The rest of the matches are really competitive. We've got USA and it might come down to the game against Paraguay.
4: Collingwood's Billy Frampton's three-match ban's been overturned at last night's AFL tribunal hearing, and round 15 of the NRL kicks off tonight with the Broncos and Rabbitohs clash. That's the latest news and sport.
3: Does the thought of crunching numbers after a long work week make you feel a bit like this?
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7: Magic weather.
8: Good morning. Partly cloudy today on waters northeasterly to 15 knots and seas below 1 metre. Top temps Clare Valley and the York Peninsula, 19 degrees. Whyalla and Port Pirie, 21. Port Augusta, it's 22. And in Broxby Downs, you're looking at 26. If you head to Adelaide today, partly cloudy with a top of 20 there. And for you Friday, it's partly cloudy with top temps ranging from 22 in the Clare Valley to 25 in Port Augusta.
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